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4: Here's your Belzona and Humphreys County weather forecast from WELZ, the Delta's Groove. A few clouds tonight with a low of 76, winds from the south-southwest at 10 to 15 miles per hour. Tomorrow, partly cloudy, hot and humid with a high of 93. And tomorrow night, partly cloudy with a low around 75, winds from the south-southwest, 5 to 10 miles per hour. 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
1: 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With no school schedule to keep them grounded, many young people find themselves tethered to their screens, losing track of time, and potentially even experiencing spikes in loneliness and anxiety. While tech is a great way to stay connected with friends over the break, a summer of pure passive consumption isn't healthy. Parents don't need to completely ban devices, but they should help teens strike a balance. Encourage them to use their tech productively, like learning a digital skill, such as coding or video editing, or perhaps pursuing a hobby or arranging an event. And of course, plenty of screen free time. With the Connect Safely Report, I'm Larry Magid.
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3: If your flight has an aborted takeoff or an emergency or rough landing, and the captain orders an immediate evacuation, do you know what to do? 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
6: Here's your Belzona and Humphreys County weather forecast from WELZ, the Delta's Groove. A few clouds tonight with a low of 76, winds from the south-southwest at 10 to 15 miles per hour. Tomorrow, partly cloudy, hot and humid with a high of 93. And tomorrow night, partly cloudy with a low around 75, winds from the south-southwest 5 to 10 miles per hour. 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
8: Here's your Belzona and Humphreys County weather forecast from WELZ, the Delta's Groove. A few clouds tonight with a low of 76, winds from the south-southwest at 10 to 15 miles per hour. Tomorrow, partly cloudy, hot and humid with a high of 93. And tomorrow night, partly cloudy with a low around 75, winds from the south-southwest, 5 to 10 miles per hour. 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
4: Here's your Belzona and Humphreys County weather forecast from WELZ, the Delta's groove. A few clouds tonight with a low of 76, winds from the south-southwest at 10 to 15 miles per hour. Tomorrow, partly cloudy, hot and humid with a high of 93. And tomorrow night, partly cloudy with a low around 75, winds from the south-southwest, 5 to 10 miles per hour. 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

0: You're listening to WELZ, the Delta's Groove. And one thing we are is local, locally owned and operated. That's why we're on all over town. Does your business have us on? Let us know.
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5: Here's your Belzona and Humphreys County weather forecast from WELZ The Delta's Groove. A few clouds tonight with a low of 76, winds from the south-southwest at 10 to 15 miles per hour. Tomorrow, partly cloudy, hot and humid with a high of 93. And tomorrow night, partly cloudy with a low around 75, winds from the south-southwest, 5 to 10 miles per hour. 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
1: 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With no school schedule to keep them grounded, many young people find themselves tethered to their screens, losing track of time, and potentially even experiencing spikes in loneliness and anxiety. While tech is a great way to stay connected with friends over the break, a summer of pure passive consumption isn't healthy. Parents don't need to completely ban devices, but they should help teens strike a balance. Encourage them to use their tech productively, like learning a digital skill, such as coding or video editing, or perhaps pursuing a hobby or arranging an event. And of course, plenty of screen free time. With the Connect Safely Report, I'm Larry Magid.
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3: Here's your Belzona and Humphreys County weather forecast from WELZ, The Delta's Groove. A few clouds tonight with a low of 76, winds from the south-southwest at 10 to 15 miles per hour. Tomorrow, partly cloudy, hot and humid with a high of 93. And tomorrow night, partly cloudy with a low around 75, winds from the south-southwest, 5 to 10 miles per hour. 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

0: From Louise to Isola and everything in between, you're in the zone with WELZ, the Delta's groove. 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
1: Here's your Belzona and Humphreys County weather forecast from WELZ, the Delta's groove. A few clouds tonight with a low of 76, winds from the south-southwest at 10 to 15 miles per hour. Tomorrow, partly cloudy, hot and humid with a high of 93. And tomorrow night, partly cloudy with a low around 75, winds from the south-southwest 5 to 10 miles per hour. 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
3: Here's your Belzona and Humphreys County weather forecast from WELZ, the Delta's Groove. A few clouds tonight with a low of 76, winds from the south-southwest at 10 to 15 miles per hour. Tomorrow, partly cloudy, hot and humid with a high of 93. And tomorrow night, partly cloudy with a low around 75, winds from the south-southwest 5 to 10 miles per hour. 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
1: The World Cup is a high-visibility event for car makers. This is Jeff Gilbert with the Car Chronicles. Hyundai's been a top-tier sponsor for 27 years, its sister brand Kia joining more recently. Hyundai marketing chief Sean Gilpin says this gives them exposure on a global scale.
2: It's just one of the biggest and best places in terms of a platform that has this much global reach where we can really get in front of billions of people all at the same time.
1: Hyundai providing travel and accommodations to show us what they're doing at a World Cup game in New Jersey. 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
1: Volkswagen is sponsoring Team USA, and Nissan is sponsoring some of the TV coverage of the World Cup games. With the Car Chronicles, I'm Jeff Gilbert.
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1: Here's your Belzona and Humphreys County weather forecast from WELZ, the Delta's groove. A few clouds tonight with a low of 76, winds from the south-southwest at 10 to 15 miles per hour. Tomorrow, partly cloudy, hot and humid with a high of 93. And tomorrow night, partly cloudy with a low around 75, winds from the south-southwest 5 to 10 miles per hour. 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

0: 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Does your business have us on? Let us know.
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And by that time, I looked on the wall, at the old clock on the wall. By that time, it was 10:30 then. I looked down the bar, at the bartender.

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The last call for alcohol. I said, "Hey, Mr. Bartender, what do you want?"

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3: Ford helps celebrate America's 250th birthday. This is Jeff Gilbert with the Car Chronicles. Ford historian Ted Ryan says as Ford enters its 124th year, it's been around almost half as long as the country.
4: Our America 250 celebration is going to be in Washington, D.C.'s Union Station from July 1 until July 14, and it is going to feature 10 amazing cars and then collection of exhibit cases that are going to have material related to Ford history.
3: Ever see Ford sneakers or paperwork on historic vehicles? Archivist Sierra Castile says there are some things that you wouldn't think would be connected with a car company.
5: The Kingsford charcoal that a lot of us know and love and still use to this day was actually born out of Ford charcoal briquettes from wood that was part of the production process for early Model Ts.
3: The final Model T and the first Mustang will be part of that display. With the Car Chronicles, I'm Jeff Gilbert.
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1: I remember my first love affair. Somehow or another, the whole darn thing went wrong. But my mama had some great advice, so I thought I'd put it in the words of this song. I can still hear her saying, "Boy,
2: boy, boy.
1: Oh, I see you sitting out there all alone, crying your eyes out, 'cause the woman that you love is gone.

0: 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And one thing we are is local, locally owned and operated. That's why we're on all over town. Does your business have us on? Let us know.
1: Proof that active safety systems work. This is Jeff Gilbert with the Car Chronicles.
2: I am stopped and ready for you.
3: Okay, proceeding.
1: We're about to get a demonstration of automatic braking.
2: 3, 2, 1.
1: Automatic braking reduces crashes by 50%, says GM Safety Vice President Regina Cardo. A similar technology reduces pedestrian injuries by 86%. Lane-keeping assist can cut injuries by 15%.
4: Think about those connected together. We know that they're effective.
1: And these technologies are no longer just in high-end vehicles. They've become expected by drivers.
4: There are 6 models of GM vehicles that are around or under $30,000 with a very strong suite of vehicle technologies for safety.
1: Other car makers have similar safety technologies that are now saving lives in mass market vehicles. With the Car Chronicles, I'm Jeff Gilbert.
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3: These new systems offer a promising direction for the future of automated surgeries, as they learn directly from expert surgeons to improve surgical outcomes for people across the nation. 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

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Next up is I've Got the Victory in Jesus. We're going to get started on this Saturday morning, June 27th. 2024. We got to get ready, get some coffee in us, and get things moving just for you, you, you, and you. Good morning.

0: 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Good morning. It is 6:33 on this Saturday morning, June 27th. 2026. And we're going to get started with the birthdays and anniversaries after the announcements. Well, we're going to do the birthdays first. How about that? We're going to do the birthdays and then we'll get the announcements. I hope your morning is going well. Lots of us don't have to move. I wonder what that feels like. You don't have to move, but get that R&R and get prepared for all the great things that God has waiting for you. Oh, yeah. You got to be rested so you can hear him. Oh, he speaks. Oh, yes, he does. God truly speaks to us in a quiet spirit. It's not going to be audible. It's not like the movies where he just comes down and shouts out to you. He speaks through your spirit, through your heart, through your love, through your thoughts, through your dreams sometimes, I think. Well, so get the R&R so that you can hear and be listening for your name. Yeah, that's a song that says that. I'll be listening for my name. I'm going to play that one for you. So in the meantime, we're going to get started with the birthdays on this June 27th. Happy birthday to everybody that has a birthday or anniversary. And by the way, I am Sherry Williams, your weekend host. And we're going to get it out for you, you, from 6 till 9 o'clock this morning. All right, starting with Miss Sarita Randall McGee. It's on the list. I believe it was on the list for yesterday as well. June 27th, Sarita Randall McGee. Happy birthday from Felicia, Renita, Sheena, Brian, Jacoby, Braylon, Miss Gester, Ross, Rerun, Patricia from the ATG, from the Collins family, and the Green Grove Church family. Ezra Rerun Broder. Happy birthday, Rerun. Excuse me. This is from your mom, Patricia Broder, from Rita and Willie Collins, from Mona and Sam, from Laquita, Alexa, Shay, and Sierra, and from the Green Grove Church as well. Jeffrey Pucci Williams, happy birthday in memory from your daughters, sons, and grands. Doshia Dot Redman has a birthday from Lee, Jasmine, Sandra, Aura Dodd, Cynthia Wade. Happy birthday, Reverend Burl Holmes Jr. From the New Hope Church family, from the Mount Vernon family, from Betty Burl III, Kayla, your daughters, sisters, brothers, grand, and from the city of Belzona and the class of 1976. And from the Westgate community, happy birthday, Reverend Burl Holmes. Percy Jones has a birthday from Alice, Rebecca, and your grands. Happy birthday to Marcus Oates from Jackie, Jacoby, Jakira, Vanessa, and Ethel May. Edward Brown, happy birthday from your grandma Dorothy. Happy wedding anniversary to Shelley and Della Shelley, in memory, of course. And Miss Della Miles from Mark, your grands, and Miss Edna. Kamori Smith, happy birthday from Alice Hayes. Happy birthday, Betty Ruth Hanson, in memory, from Viola Clay. D.D. Ray, happy birthday from Koisha. Excuse me. Happy birthday to Shirley and Newkirk Taylor from the Anderson family, from Bobby and the children. Tatiana Pitt has a birthday from Roshika Hampton. Georgia Bailey Reed, happy birthday from Mr. Henry Reed. Jess Jester Carpenter from Jolin, Deja, and Ramsey. Jester? Can't even read that. Give me a call if I'm not saying it right. J-A-I? Jester Carpenter. Happy birthday from the Carpenter family. June Renee Johnson. Happy birthday from the Johnson family. From Jennifer, John, Jaden, and Tina. And that's all the birthdays we have in our books for this June 27th. Happy birthday to everyone that's celebrating a birthday or anniversary. And we're going to get this out to all of our weekend listeners who didn't get to hear it this past week. And it's from Miss Ernestine Proby. I could just read her words every day. They're just that exciting. So, this is a note of gratitude. To God be the glory for 89 blessed years. I give him all the glory and praise. It has been rewarding living in Belzona for 66 years. In spite of some challenges, I am still holding on. I am expressing my love and gratitude for the acts of kindness I received, your calls, cards, gifts, visits, and most of all, your prayers. I am deeply indebted to God and all of you. Praying God will continue to bless me and all of you as well. And this is from our legendary, beautiful, most prominent teacher in the whole wide world, not just Humphreys County, and the world, Miss Ernestine Proby. I love her so very much. All right. Distribution for the food pantries will be issued on Monday, June 29th, starting at 8 o'clock to 3 p.m. How can we help our youth? There's going to be a youth meeting mentorship training on Tuesday, June 30th. And July 7th, 2026. And the time will begin at 6 p.m. It's going to take place at the Upper Room Fellowship Ministry, 16418 Highway 49, Belzona, where Pastor Clara Reed is the overseer and founder of the church. Minister Frederick Foster is the facilitator, and Minister Benny Foster will be the instructor. The theme and the vision? The destiny of our children should be the whole concern of the community. Our youth are being destroyed, and we as a community must come together to coordinate our efforts and address this issue. Okay. Shiloh Missionary Baptist Church invite you to their 44th year homecoming celebration. And this joyous occasion with us, God's faithfulness and blessing, taking place July 5th, 2 p.m., where pastor and speaker will be Pastor Charles Edwards Sr. The members of Mount Vernon Missionary Baptist Church, Midnight, Mississippi, cordially invite you to their pastor and First Lady Burl and Betty Holmes' 20th anniversary. And it's going to take place Sunday, June 28th. That's tomorrow, fourth Sunday, beginning at 10 a.m., where the guest speaker will be Reverend Herman Gowdy and his churches, Macedonia Baptist Church, here on Highway 7. Evans Chapel United Methodist Church invite you to their farewell appreciation as he prepares to leave Evans Chapel to move to his next assignment. Please come and share with us as we celebrate his committed and devoted service to Evans Chapel United Methodist Church, Sunday, June 28, 2026 at 3 p.m. And the church is located at 812 Central Street, Belzona, Mississippi. Celebrating Christian Fellowship, Church of God in Christ, church anniversary, 44 years, they're celebrating. reflecting on where God has brought us from, taking place June 28, 2 p.m., where the guest speaker will be Pastor Lamar Moore, and the pastor of the church is Pastor Elijah Walker. The church is located at 330 Church Avenue, Indianola, Mississippi. Weeping Mary Missionary Baptist Church invite you to the revival services starting on Monday through Wednesday, June 29th through July 1st, 7 p.m., where Reverend Joseph Lee will be the guest revivalist. And our very own Pastor Maurice Allen is the pastor of the church. St. Luke Church of God in Christ invite you to their revival July 1st through the 3rd, starting at 7:30 nightly. Wednesday night, the guest speaker, Missionary Mary Taylor. Thursday night, Minister Craig Williams. Friday night, Evangelist LaShondra Ford. The New Hope Missionary Baptist Church invite you to their pastor's 26th pastoral anniversary on Sunday, July 5th, 11 a.m. at New Hope Missionary Baptist Church, where the theme is, for this joyous occasion, is building on building on foundations of faith. Our guest minister will be Reverend Michael Maybell and his church from Hollandale, Mississippi. Looking forward to seeing you there. Pleasant Hill Missionary Baptist Church invite you to their Family and Friends Day program July 12th, second Sunday during their regular service beginning at 11 a.m., where the chairperson is, for more information, Ms. Jacqueline Jackson. Transportation Day. Host agency Sunflower Humphreys County, and it's going to take place at 851 Main Street Extension in Yanola, Mississippi. That's at Morris Lewis Jr., Scout, Hutt, and Fletcher Park. They're going to have free refreshments and school supply giveaways. Food trucks, fresh vegetables, and craft vendors are welcome. And they're going to have bouncy houses for the children. Come by and get your items, and they're preparing for school already. So it's Transportation Day, and they are the Community Transit Service. Friendship Missionary Baptist Church, 2110 Kenlock Road, Indianola, celebrating the 36th pastor's anniversary of honoring Dr. C.W. Ray, and the guest speaker will be Reverend Dr. Ezell Smith of Marble Rock Missionary Baptist Church, 714 South Ashland, Chicago, Illinois. New Pilgrim Rest invites you to their three-night revival, July 20th through the 22nd, 7 p.m. nightly. Come join us, where their speaker will be their very own pastor, Reverend Alan Henderson. And the rest of these announcements, we get through the week. We do them on a daily basis, and we'll get that information out to you starting on Monday. Just going to get you through the week on the weekend. So I am Sherry Williams, your weekend host. And if you got more information, more birthdays, or you have some things you just want to talk about, and we're here until 9 a.m., so give us a call at 662-247-1744, and we'll get it out for you.
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0: 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And, you know, on Saturday mornings, I know everybody's still resting, relaxing in that R&R, and we'd like to put a little different spin on the Saturday show with new music. Music that maybe you'll like, maybe not. Give us a call if you like it. Play it and just say play it. Or if you don't play it. Okay? So we're going to get some new music out. So give us a call at 662-247-1744. This is a new one that I found last night. Heard it. Boy, I'm all over the place. All over the place. Talking about everything. So, in the meantime, we hope that you're having a wonderful morning. And if you're going to get up with some joy and love in your spirit and know that God is with you. So, if you like it, comment, say, play it. And if you don't play it. Okay? This is called Hold On. Good morning.

right, we're going to get the weather for Miss Edna. Miss Edna, the temperature outside right now, 78 degrees. It's going to be some clouds mixed, hot and humid. Winds will be southwest 10 to 20 miles per hour with the humidity at 73%. High today of 92 degrees. Winds will be southwest 10 to 20 miles per hour. Low tonight of 75. Some clouds. Winds will be southwest 5 to 10 miles per hour. High of 92. It's 78 right now. High of 92. Low of 75.

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Alrighty, well, if you're listening, do I play it or don't play it? Give me a call, 662-247-1744.

0: Oh, we're talking hair. We're talking all of the things about hair. Wavy Talk 1.5 inch thermal brush. This is what's up next. So before we get into it, I know there's a move, there's a dance that the...
1: You know, people have no idea what you went through to get to where you are.
2: So if you liked it,
1: so many times it seemed like it was over. But God, Isaac Kareem.

0: Yep.
1: Oh, yeah. We got one more going.
2: I love what I do, which is help people make the...
1: Say, play it or don't play it on this Saturday morning. And by the way, it is 7 o'clock right now on WELZ 1460 AM. And this is a Mexican group that, and they're brothers.

and the music and the harmony. It's called Los Lolly, Mexican group, and I love it. So tell me, do I play it or don't play it, okay? Good morning.

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0: Low tonight of 75 degrees, severe, some clouds.

0: God is going to send what he sends our way. But don't complain, because what? Last couple weeks, rain or heat, hot, and the temperatures are probably going to be near the triple digits for the next couple of weeks. Sunday, high of 93, Monday, 95, Tuesday, 96, Wednesday, 94, Thursday, 93. We got a chance for rain on Wednesday with a 57% chance of rain on Wednesday. So, rain or hot? Not that you have a choice, but, you know, that's the way it is. So we're going to continue with more good gospel music, and we're going to get this gospel song out for you. Okay, we had two play it, one don't play it. So we got the message. Good morning.
1: Going to church in the country. Y'all don't know what we're talking about.

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How many of y'all know that God can change? Huh? I said, how many of y'all can truly say that God has made some changes in your life? Huh? How many of y'all can say that he looked beyond your fault? How many of y'all can say that he looked beyond your fault? And he saw

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He be still standing there where you left him at. Huh? He's telling his children to come on. Come on back to me. I haven't went nowhere. I'm still waiting on you. Listen.

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I did it.

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Good morning, everyone. Yeah, get that RNR this morning so that you can get ready for all the greatness that God has in store for you. I always like to say that. He's got it for you. Got your name on it. It has Barbara, Jean, Janice, Cynthia, Clara, Ernestine. It's got all them names. Yeah. Oh, yeah. He's got it waiting just for you. All you got to do is wait for it. Wait for it. Wait for it. Watch for it. And it's on the way. I know. I know. He brings it every single day. Fresh anointings every day. So in the meantime, we're going to continue with more good gospel music. And next up will be Break Every Chain.

0: Belzona, let's celebrate America 250 by making a difference right here at home. Keep
1: here,
0: Belzona
1: you
0: beautiful
1: can see
0: and
1: exactly
0: invite you to
1: happening.
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2: 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Good morning, everyone. It is now time for Around the Town, and we're going to get started with the announcements, and then we're going to open the lines up. Matter of fact, they're already open right now for you, and you, just in case you got to get up and get out and do your thing on the weekend. We're going to get make it easier for you. So we're going to get started with the announcements as we await your calls at 662-247-1744. And I am Sherry Williams, your weekend host, and we hope that all is well with you. All right. There's a note of gratitude from Miss Ernestine Proby. To God be the glory for 89 blessed years. I give him all the glory and praise. It has been rewarding living in Belzona. I didn't know she wasn't from Belzona. She's been here so long. Belzona for 66 years. In spite of some challenges, I am still holding on. I am expressing my love and gratitude for the acts of kindness I've received. I am deeply indebted to God and all of you. Sincerely, Miss Ernestine Proby. It was her birthday last week. Yeah, everybody loves her. Distribution for the food pantry will take place on Monday, June 29th, starting 8 o'clock till 3 o'clock. How can we help our youth? Youth meeting, mentorship training. It's going to take place Tuesday, June 30th, and Tuesday, July 7th. Yeah, they're going to help in this community to train you to be a mentor to someone. So you can get prepared to help someone who is needing some questions asked or answered, okay? Sometimes we don't have all the answers, so we have a bit of training here and there that maybe we can help someone to find their way or help them to keep their way on the straight and narrow, because sometimes information, words are piercing in a person's life when it's needed. So it's going to be mentorship training at Upper Room Fellowship Ministry, 16418 Highway 49 North, Belzona, where the facilitator is Minister Frederick Foster and the instructor is Minister Benny Foster, and Pastor Reed is the pastor of the church. Our youth are being destroyed, and we as a community must come together to coordinate our efforts and address this issue. There was a meeting on Thursday, and I think they're following through just a week later, less than a week later, to help our youth. Okay. The 4-H Club has all type of events going on. It, for the whole month of June, they had weekly events going on. So for July, July 1st, they're going to have a cookout contest, 4:30 to 6:30. So if you think you're good enough, yeah, get there. And they're going to have a contest. You may be a winner. On July 8th, they're going to have a cookout North Mississippi. There's going to be a county cookout on the 1st, and North Mississippi will have one on the 8th. And for 4-H Project Achievement Day, July 9th, for Holmes Community College in Grenada, Mississippi. And for July 13th through the 14th, 2 to 5 p.m., it says 2 to 5 p.m. and 2 to 5 p.m. That's got double time there. Why join 4-H? 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And 4-H stands for hand, heart, and health. 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That's 4-H's. Okay. Shiloh Missionary Baptist Church 41st year homecoming celebration, Sunday, July 5th, 2026. And it starts at 2 p.m. where the pastor of the church is Pastor Charles Edwards. The members of Mount Vernon Missionary Baptist Church, Midnight, Mississippi, cordially invite you to their pastor and First Lady Pastor Burl and Betty Holmes 20th year anniversary, June 28th. That's tomorrow, starting at 10 a.m. Where the guest speaker will be Reverend Herman Gowdy. He's the pastor of Macedonia Missionary Baptist Church on Highway 7. Evans Chapel United Methodist Church farewell appreciation going on for Reverend Christopher Carpenter as he prepares to leave Evans Chapel to move to his next assignment. Please come and share with us as we celebrate his commitment and devoted service to Evans Chapel United Methodist Church. Sunday, June 28th, 3 p.m. at Evans Chapel, and it's located at 812 Central Street, Belzona. Celebrating 44 years church anniversary, reflecting on where God has brought us from, starting June 28th, 2 p.m., where the guest speaker will be Pastor Lamar Moore, where Pastor Elijah Walker is the pastor of the church. Weeping Mary Missionary Baptist Church invites you to their revival Monday through Wednesday, June 29th through July 1st, 7 p.m. nightly, where Reverend Joseph Lee will be the guest revivalist. And our very own Pastor Maurice Allen is the pastor of the church. St. Luke Church of God in Christ, 308 West Edna Street, invites you to their summer revival July 1st through the 3rd, starting at 7:30 nightly, where Wednesday night the guest speaker will be Missionary Mary Taylor, Thursday night Minister Greg Williams, Friday night Evangelist LaShondra Ford. Pastoral anniversary for Reverend Burl Holmes Jr., 26-year pastoral anniversary, taking place Sunday, July 5th at 11 a.m. at the New Hope Missionary Baptist Church, 605 Jody Thurman Street. For the theme is a joyous occasion building on a foundation of faith. Looking forward to seeing you there. Pleasant Hill Missionary Baptist Church invite you to their Family and Friends Day program, July 12th, second Sunday, during their regular service starting at 11 a.m., where the chairperson is Jacqueline Jackson. Transportation Day Community Transit Services, July 16th, 10 a.m. till 2 p.m., where the host agencies are Sunflower Humphreys County Progress, Inc., and is taking place at the Morris Lewis Jr. Scout Hut and Fletcher Park, 851 Main Street Extension, Indianola, Mississippi. They're going to have free refreshments and school supply giveaways, food trucks, fresh vegetables, craft vendors are welcome, and they're going to have bouncy houses for the children. And it's going to be lots of Delta rides taking place July 16th at the Morris Lewis Jr. Fletcher Park in Indianola. Friendship Missionary Baptist Church, 2010 Kenlock Road, Indianola, invites you to their honoring their pastor's anniversary, the Reverend Dr. C.W. Ray, where the guest pastor will be Reverend Dr. Ezell Smith of Marble Rock MB Church, 714 South Ashland, Chicago, Illinois, July 26, 11 a.m. New Pilgrim Rest Missionary Baptist Church invite you to their three-night revival, where the speaker of the hour will be their very own Reverend Alan Henderson. Come one, come all to help lift up the name of Jesus. July 20th through the 22nd, 7 p.m. nightly. 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
2: 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Happy birthday to you from Felicia, Renita, Sheena, Brian, Jacoby, Braylon, Miss Gesta Ross, Reron, Patricia, the ATG, the Collins family, and the Green Grove Church family. Happy birthday, Sarita Randall McGee. Mr. Ezra Reron Browder, happy birthday to you from your mom, Patricia, from Joe, from Rita and Willie Collins, from Mona and Sam Gamil, Laquita, Alexi, Shay, and Sierra. Jeffrey Pucci Williams, in memory from your daughters and sons and your grands. Dosha Dodd Rittman, happy birthday from Lee, Jasmine, Sandra, Aura Dodd, and Cynthia Wade. WELZ, good morning. WELZ, good morning. Go ahead.
4: I would I would like to wish my son, Rerun, a happy birthday.
2: Hey, Patricia, how are you
4: today? Hey, Sherry.
2: How you doing all right today?
4: Yeah, pretty good.
2: Oh, pretty good. How old is Rerun today?
4: I don't know.
2: Yes, you do.
4: And I would like to wish Serena McGee a happy birthday, too.
2: Don't play, Patricia. You don't know. You know, she get like this sometimes, y'all. She gonna have her way. Well, happy birthday to Rerun, we don't know, okay?
4: You know, he might tell you one thing, might tell somebody else one else, so I just stay out of
2: it. You said there you go. Hey, when they get that age, it's best because they will come at you, won't they?
4: Uh-huh.
2: Oh, baby, yeah, they'll come at you like, excuse you, I think we're the mom and you're the child. But they'll come at us anyway. So I hope Rerun has a great day. And did you tell him what I said, that he should call us?
4: He gonna be listening anyway. They got that thing you talk to, whatever you call it.
2: That's what I'm saying, the headphone things.
4: Well, yeah. He,
2: so one day I'm going to call you after we get off the air and get his number so I can call him and tell him how to do it so he can talk to us, okay?
4: Okay.
2: All right, Patricia. Have a great day. All right. Bye-bye. All right. Happy birthday to Reverend Burl Holmes Jr. Boy, he's hot this week. He having an anniversary and birthdays and, oh boy, but they have been going through some things, so I hope all the celebrations make him get higher and higher in Christ. I know he's already there, but, you know, he's been going through some things, and we still lifting the whole family up in prayer. Mr. Reverend, I'm going to call him Mr. He ain't gonna be no reverend today. He gonna be just Burl. How about that? Happy birthday! Almost out of respect. Pastor Burl Holmes Jr., happy birthday to you from the New Hope Church family, from the Mount Vernon Church family, from Betty, from Burl III, from Kayla, your daughters, your sisters, your brothers, your grands, from the city of Belzona, and the class of 1976. Burl Holmes Jr., happy birthday. WELZ, good morning.
5: Good morning, Sherry. This is Bessie Sanders.
2: Hey, Miss Bessie.
5: And I'd like to do a shout out to Patricia. Tell her Bessie Sanders said good morning.
2: All right, Patricia Browder.
5: Yes.
2: Okay, hey, Patricia.
5: I hear her. She hears you.
2: I
5: hear her.
2: Do you?
5: She was on the phone talking about she don't know her son age.
2: Oh, now look, Bessie, you know we gonna pay for this, right? She gonna call back later.
5: But I just want to say good morning to her.
2: Okay. Yeah, well,
5: all right, I'm gonna let her get
2: you. All right, I'm gonna let her get you. I'm gonna stay out of it, okay?
5: Oh, I'd like to shout out to Miss Toby too.
2: Oh yeah.
5: I said happy birthday to her on Facebook. I think I did, but I'm not sure.
2: Yeah.
5: But happy belated birthday to my friend, Miss Toby.
2: Oh, yeah. She's everybody's beautiful teacher, isn't she?
5: Yes.
2: Oh, yeah.
5: Okay, then.
2: Right,
5: have a blessed day.
2: Well, good luck with Patricia.
5: Right.
2: She's going to call, and I'm going to have to hear her.
5: All right.
2: Okay?
5: All right.
2: Patricia, now, Bessie said that, not me. Okay. And y'all know we're going to pay for that. WELZ, good morning.
6: Good morning. How you doing?
2: And good morning, Miss Edna. How are you?
6: I'm fine. Don't forget about my son now. Play my song.
2: Okay.
6: Yeah. You ain't forgot it.
2: Well, you'll tell me. What is it?
6: Jesus love us.
2: Jesus loves
6: love
2: me. This
6: us,
2: I know.
6: Yes.
2: That song.
6: But I say, Mr. Burl Holmes Jr.
2: Uh-huh.
6: I want to say happy birthday to him.
2: Okay.
6: And every time I see your wife, she's a girl. Every time you see me, talking about, you still got that pretty face. Miss Burl Holmes, his wife, I just make her day when I see her. She's just as sweet as she can be. But I want to say happy birthday to him also. And
2: Rerun.
6: That's my cousin.
2: Yeah, that's everybody your cousin.
6: So that's what Mama say. She ain't want to with no boy. They want to come to them.
2: Everybody your cousin.
6: Baby,
2: Jesus.
6: You can't talk to him. That's your cousin. She ain't want to with no boy. But anyway, I want to say happy birthday to McGee and who all else having a birthday anniversary coming from Edna and the Chapman family. And you and your family be blessed on this day Everybody be safe out there. I love you all. Who all lost a loved one, my prayer, my love still go out to them. Everybody have a blessed Saturday morning. Be safe out there and reach out and touch somebody. Somebody needs you. Somebody needs your help. I tell all of them, I can help you on anything, but don't ask me for no money because I ain't got no.
2: Mm-hmm.
6: And I love you, Miss Shirley. You be safe on your job wherever you go, and I love you and your family.
2: All right.
6: Okay, babe. Be
2: all
6: blessed.
2: Right. All right. You too. Bye-bye.
6: Okay.
2: Miss Edna, she didn't give me nothing funny today. All right. It's the weekend, y'all. Everybody still half asleep. Okay. Happy birthday to Percy Jones from Alice, Rebecca, and the Grands. Happy birthday to DeMarcus Oates from Jackie, Jacoby, Jakiria, Jakiri, Vanessa, and Ethel May. WELZ, good morning.
7: Good morning.
2: Good morning. Vanessa and Ethel May. WELZ, good morning.
7: Good morning.

0: Okay, that was Bessie Patricia, not me. She didn't get me either. Okay, happy birthday to Kamari Smith from Alice Hayes. Happy birthday, Betty Ruth Hanson. From In Memory, this is from Viola Clay. Dee Dee Ray, happy birthday from Coisha. WELZ, good morning.
1: Hey, Michelle Williams.
0: Hey, Miss Lily Mae Hampton, how are you today?
1: I'm doing all right, thank you, good Lord.
0: Good.
1: How you doing?
0: I am doing wonderfully blessedly well, thank you.
1: I will say happy birthday to Jerome. He's 59 years old.
0: Jerome?
1: Yeah.
0: Okay. All right. Is that your family member, a cousin or something?
1: That's my friend.
0: Oh, that's your friend. Okay. Well, happy birthday to Jerome, your friend. Hope he has a great day today, okay?
1: Yeah, the girl will call on the telephone for her son's birthday.
0: Uh-huh.
1: That's her son.
0: Oh, that's her son. Okay.
1: And that's my friend.
0: Oh, rerun.
1: Yeah.
0: Okay, and you said Jerome. Okay. Rerun was everybody's friend. I mean, he didn't meet nobody he couldn't talk to. He'll make you smile, wouldn't he, Miss Lily?
1: So will. He's 59.
0: All right, Patricia. Somebody told it.
1: All right, then.
0: Rerun was a good person. He really was. So,
1: yes, he is.
0: All right. Well, I'll make sure that he knows that you said happy birthday, okay?
1: Yes, ma'am.
0: All right, Miss Lily. Have a great day.
1: You too.
0: All right. Bye-bye. Happy birthday, Shirley. And Newkirk Taylor from the Anderson family, from Bobby and the Children. Tatiana Pitts, happy birthday from Rishika Hampton. Georgia Bailey Reed from Mr. Henry Reed. Hey, Mr. Henry. Happy birthday, Jester Carpenter. Ooh, I hope I'm saying that correctly. From Jalen, Deja, and Ramsey. If I'm not, please give me a call. Happy birthday to June Renee Johnson. Boy, she has a birthday in June, and her name is June. I wonder who made that up. June Renee Johnson, happy birthday to you from John, Jennifer, and Jordan. All them J's. Okay, couldn't help but be June, huh? And Tina, too. Well, they must have ran out of J's for Tina. Okay. Y'all know we just have fun on Saturday. Happy birthday to everybody that's having a birthday or anniversary. And I hope everybody's day is good. WELZ, good morning.
2: Good morning, Ms. Wiggins. How are you?
0: Hey, Ms. Babs, Ms. Bobby Joe Anderson. You all right this morning?
2: Good. I would like to say happy birthday to my cousin Ezra Rerun Browder, Ms. Sarita McGee, and my classmate Shirley Ann Taylor, and from the class of 6-8, and everyone else that is having a birthday and anniversary today. And you have a good one.
0: All right, Miss Babs, and thank you. She's nice today, y'all. She ain't chopping us and beating us up.
2: Mm-hmm.
0: You have a great day, and I love me some ATGs, okay?
2: I love you too.
0: All right, then. Bye-bye. All right, y'all, and there's a lot of programs going on tomorrow. It's Fourth Sunday. It's Fifth Sunday. 1, 2, 3, 4. Fourth Sunday. Our calendar is kind of light. Sometimes we get off the 28th. It's the Fourth Sunday, so there's a lot of programs going on. Summit, Mount Vernon's at 10. Other programs going on, so get ready for services on tomorrow. WELZ, good morning.
3: Good morning, Sister Sherry.
0: Good morning, Evangelist. How are you?
3: I am blessed, blessed, blessed. And how are you this morning?
0: Wonderfully blessed as well. Thank you for
3: asking. All right. You're so welcome, welcome. You know, I can just hear it in your voice this morning. Okay. All right. On this beautiful Saturday morning, inspiring, uplifting, and encouraging us this morning.
0: Okay.
3: Morning. And I did hear you say about those songs, and I'm just going to say yes. I didn't have a problem with them.
0: Okay, all yes, right. So I yes, got two. So that make me have three players
3: yes,
0: and one
3: yes,
0: don't play.
3: Because it is good to have a good variety of music.
0: Music.
3: A good variety of music.
0: Yes.
3: And it sounds good, and this is a Saturday.
0: It's Saturday. We do new things on Saturdays.
3: Yes,
0: so, and it's
3: yes.
0: Y'all's
3: and
0: day
3: it's always.

0: Yay or nay?
1: To have something new injected in.
0: Okay.
1: Because it helps keep us moving.
0: Oh, yes.
1: Moving.
0: Oh, yes.
1: And
0: oh,
1: sometimes
0: yes.
1: we just need things to move on.
0: That's right.
1: So
0: that's
1: we
0: right.
1: can move.
0: That's right.
1: Right.
0: That's right.
1: And different song lyrics and things will help us to move more.
0: Okay.
1: And that's so important.
0: Okay.
1: Okay. All right. And I just want to say that we're all a blessed because God have allowed us to get up to see one more day. And that's a blessing within itself. And first of all, I want to send out birthday greetings. I didn't get a chance to call in, but Mrs. Ernestine Proby, happy belated birthday to her. And we just pray that she have many, many more birthdays. A very special, beautiful lady.
0: A very special.
1: All right, happy birthday to her. And also happy wedding anniversary to Mr. and Mrs. Kate Griffin.
0: Mm.
1: Yeah, I definitely wanted to wish them a happy wedding anniversary, and we just pray that they have many more.
0: You must couldn't get in today because it was a hotline. You couldn't get in?
1: Oh, yes, it was busy.
0: It was a hotline.
1: It was busy. It sure was. But that's one reason I definitely wanted to acknowledge it today.
0: Okay.
1: To wish them a very happy birthday to Miss Kate. Miss Kate, my friend, too. I enjoy talking with Miss Kate.
0: Oh, yeah, she's a beautiful.
1: Yes.
0: She's like, tell you some good stuff. She really does.
1: Yes, she is a good, positive person.
0: Yes.
1: All right. And also on today, want to say happy birthday to my classmate, Burl Holmes Jr., Reverend Pastor Burl Holmes Jr. A very happy, special birthday. We just pray that he have many, many more birthdays. Also, Rerun, happy birthday, Patricia's son. And to anyone else that having a birthday on today, happy birthday. And just have a blessed day.
0: Okay.
1: Also, Sister Sherry, let's just continue to be in prayer for all our sick and shut in, because we do have a lot of sick among us. So we want to continue to keep them lifted up in prayer. Our bereaved families, our youth, our saints, our nation, and our world.
0: Mm-hmm.
1: And I do have one quick announcement. The Harford County Chars, which is our local council group, we will be at the Super Bayer sidewalk this morning.
0: Okay.
1: And we will be giving out health information on Men Health Awareness Month. And we are starting at 10:30 a.m. from 10:30 a.m. to around 12.
0: Mm-hmm.
1: We will be there this morning. We had the council on last Saturday because of the rainy weather.
0: Yeah.
1: But we will be there this morning, starting at 10:30 a.m. to give out health information, our snacks, and we do have some giveaways. And we will have a drawing for the man that come by and participate. He will receive a Men Health Awareness basket.
0: Okay.
1: We do have a basket for him. So, Sister Sherry, you have a happy and blessed Saturday.
0: I certainly will, and you as well.
1: And to everyone else, a happy and blessed Saturday. And Sister Sherry, just keep up the good work.
0: All right. Thank you so much. And you do the same. Y'all be careful on the on the parking lot. I mean, on the sidewalk at Super Value. Be careful, okay?
1: Okay. And thank you so much.
0: All right. Bye-bye.
1: Okay. Bye-bye.

0: Hello?
1: Hello, how you doing? You hear me?
0: I can hear you.
1: Yeah, I had to tell you. I forgot to tell you this, Michelle. My brother-in-law and his wife in Joliet, Illinois. And he told me to go by his house because they done knocked it. Somebody done knocked his one knee back, one out his right.
0: Wow.
1: And they shooting them old big old gun, them fake gun, and ride by trying to shoot at the kid, run him. I don't know what happened, but I believe that's what happened.
0: Mm-hmm.
1: And I went by it, I said, yeah, and then I got my son, me and Corbin. We had to put the bag and put some duct tape all around it and stop it from raining in there. And baby, my finger hit that glass. What you talking about? Cut me. Mm-hmm. I said, Lord, have mercy. I'm going to bleed so bad. I believe I got to go to the doctor.
0: Mm-hmm.
1: Corbin, I told you be careful, Mom. I told you. I mean, I put some duct tape around my finger to stop it from bleeding.
0: Oh, my. Miss Edna, you should have been careful.
1: I told my son, wrap it with some duct tape.
0: Duct tape ain't nothing but a Band-Aid.
1: I said, when I get home, I'll fix it up. Yeah. And the duct tape, they won't come out my finger. I said, Lord, have mercy, Jesus.
0: Miss Edna, you know that duct tape ain't no joke.
1: It ain't no joke. And I came home and the front of my fan fell and came off.
0: Mm-hmm.
1: And I reached for the fan and cut my other fan.
0: Oh,
1: I said, Lord, have mercy. What's really going on?
0: I'm just getting too
1: clumsy right here.
0: Lord, Miss Edna, Lord, have mercy.
1: And it will stop bleeding.
0: Stop trying to do everything.
1: Trying to help everybody, and I'm hurting myself.
0: I'm telling you. Jesus Christ.
1: But that's why I forgot
0: now,
1: to kiss, baby.
0: Now, where you going to get another hand for him? What you going to do now? Sit down somewhere?
1: And that body that know me with sugar, and it like it don't want to heal and get weak.
0: Oh, my God, Miss Edna.
1: But I'm going to just pray about it. Okay, baby, I forgot to tell you that.
0: No,
1: I love you.
0: And then you tell your brother, don't be sending you over there. Send
1: my brother-in-law.
0: Well,
1: any glass be broken, I ain't going back. Get somebody to know what they doing.
0: We need Miss Edna's let her fingers
1: that's right,
0: the
1: I can't
0: water.
1: Help you on that deal anymore. Okay, baby,
0: right,
1: be blessed. I love you.
0: All right, bye-bye. Miss Edna, good Lord, both her hands. How her fingers going to do the walking? Well, y'all know what the AT&T used to say. Let your fingers through the walking. Or now she's going to have to tiptoe through the tulips. Wow. We got a million of them here, y'all. They caught it, but don't hurt your feet, and then you'll be totally immobile. And then we'll have to hear you. Okay. All right, y'all. It is 8:03 on this Saturday morning. And please be careful. Whatever you do, be careful. Everything is so quick. I, matter of fact, I was in my yard and some kind of way pricked my finger too. So you have to be, everything is different these days. Stuff will cut you up and spit you out and laugh at you. Kind of like the devil. It's like, okay, you think you're doing something? Let me show you something, huh? Okay. Well, anyway, it is 8:03 on this Saturday morning, June 27th. And we're down to 3 more days in the month of June. Only one more summer month and school will be going, from what I understand, school will be taken in early this year. Seemed like it just got out, about a month or so ago. But children, stay prepared, stay prayed up and loved up and learn how to get ready, because it's coming and it's not that much longer, only about 4 more weeks before school starts. So, and you just got to be prepared. You can't just step into the door and say, oh, here I am. Now get me ready. Bring yourself ready. Okay. Start. And they're getting registration already going on. Registration is going on. So you can get online. And if you don't know, find some of these teachers or these liaisons. They'll tell you exactly where to pre-register. So you won't have to be standing in the heat when the school bell rings, your child doesn't have to do anything but go right in. And as Brenda about to say, you won't be having your kids at home that day on first day of school if you have not registered. And I think the information that's needed, you have to apply it every year. It used to be if your child was already in school, they already had the information. Well, this day and time, according to the state of Mississippi, you have to register them every year. It's not the teachers. Don't get mad at them. Don't go in with attitudes with the teachers or the representatives. It is the state that requires that they register your child or children every year. That's the way it is, okay? WELZ, good morning.
2: Good morning, Ms. Sherry Williams. This is Ms. Janice Brunson, and I just want to commend you on a job well done that you do on the radio, including Mr. Maurice Allen also. But dealing with the school, they are giving so much information now that how could a person not know that registration is going on? Because
0: right.
2: It's on social media.
0: Mm-hmm.
2: It's everywhere. So they've been advertising it. So,
0: it
2: like I said, it's so informative and it's so much information that's being given out. So,
0: and they could do it sitting in the comfort of their home, can't they? They could do it online, right?
2: Yes. So okay. It's no excuse that no child should be left behind or no child should be registered. No child should be registered. But no, ain't no eggs and none on there. I don't eat eggs. I just eat the smoke crack. I don't eat the egg or none of it.
0: Talk to us, Janice.
2: Yeah. I don't eat bacon. Or I don't eat bacon. I just need the smoke crack. Yeah, that's what I said, Ms. William. And I commend y'all every day for putting information out there. And again, happy anniversary to Ms. Kate Griffin and her husband and to Pastor Bear Holmes. Mm-hmm. And happy birthday to him. And everybody that's celebrating birthdays and anniversaries on today.
0: Okay. All right. Thank you, Miss Janet. And you can even call Miss Janet. I bet she'll know where to take you to. And she might, her and her daughter will probably even try to help you get online, okay? So thank you, Miss Brunson. And you don't eat eggs and you don't eat sausage. We heard you.
2: Oh, my God. I'm so sorry. God, have a great day.
0: Bye. I want to say, Janice, she's very informative, too. Call somebody if you don't know how to do it. What? Online stuff? Everything is online nowadays. Everything. So if you don't know how, and if you have children, you need to learn how, because you can even get the report cards online. You don't have to even go to school and stuff. They got all kind of information. And if y'all don't have it, we'll bring it to you so that we can help you to get there. School is important. Start registering your child now. It's hot out there. It is H-O-T hot. W-E-O-C. Good morning. Turn your radio down.
3: I'm walking away from it right now.
0: Okay, great.
3: I was passing by. Good morning. Good morning, sweetheart.
0: Good morning, our parent liaison. How are you this morning?
3: I'm doing great, great, great, and I'm just listening. And I love that first song you played this morning.
0: So that's a play it?
3: That's a play.
0: There you go. All right.
3: That's a play.
0: Okay.
3: Look, I'm going to be looking out. I'm not too familiar, but I told my head that you got to get me some songs to walk with now.
0: Okay.
3: But I got walking shoes back on again.
0: Oh, my goodness. All right. Well, you know, that's what you do. So you
3: yes,
0: can
3: ma'am.
0: Walk
3: yes,
0: and praise God. Well, we can multitask, can't we, Brenda?
3: Yes, we have to.
0: You have to.
3: And you know, and I'm going to say, when Lawrence was living, he would go in the kitchen and he would just cook. I said, man, if I just did one thing, I'd never get through. I'm cooking, I'm washing, I'm changing the bed. I said, come on, I'm sweeping, I'm mopping. Hey, we make it happen.
0: Happy
3: birthday to everyone that's having birthday, to my sweetheart of a son, Rerun. Look, coming through Green Grove and his daddy could beat them drums.
0: Ooh. what you're talking about.
3: It just pulled down in him.
0: And he be so innocent looking, don't he? And just be wearing them drums out.
3: wearing them out. I hope he have a great, great day today.
0: Yeah, me too.
3: And Trish, I love you. I don't see you as much, but we hear each other.
0: When
3: we do see each other, we act like we ain't never seen each other. We hug and kiss.
0: That's right.
3: Bring it on out.
0: That's what we do.
3: Everybody have a great, great day. Mm-hmm. And I want to piggyback on this school. And I'm not for sure, but I promise you on Monday, what school are wearing what color uniform?
0: Okay.
3: I understand that they put it out there to change some of them, but I'm not sure of the color.
0: Okay.
3: So we need to let the parents know as quick as possible what the direct color it is.
0: Okay.
3: For each school, did they change some color? Did they stay the same or what? I'm not for sure because I get around, but then this was happening like at the end of the school year.
0: We
3: get some parents registered up, and let's keep on doing what we got to do. And everybody have a great day. And I did go to the meeting the other night, and they is very informal.
0: Yeah, and they started.
3: We are getting started to moving things forward.
0: That's right. We gonna do all we can to help this community. I promise
3: you. Yes.
0: It is vitally important. It's gotta be. We need some help here. I mean,
3: and now you know what we need.
0: What?
3: You know what? Number one, we need
0: what?
3: Parent involvement.
0: That's right. Now that's true. It starts at home. Yes.
3: Parent involvement.
0: Yes.
3: And the grandparents are doing what they can do.
0: Yeah.
3: Ain't much we can do that. Yes. Cause my little grandbaby, little Truth.
0: Mm-hmm.
3: She can handle the TV way better than me. I was trying to find her little cartoon, and I was just flicking and flicking. Know what she told me? That's all right, Grandma.
0: she don't know what she's doing.
3: You don't know what you're doing. She said, you worry me. And I promise you. And then next day, though, that baby come in here and pull that TV up.
0: They know
3: I wish
0: what they're
3: I had
0: doing.
3: Bells on the table so I can be through. But now we got all these 400-500 channels.
0: Ooh,
3: we got a
0: too many. I put my TV on one side. I get tired of flicking through all that stuff.
3: And that's what I tell Tamika. I said, Mama, all you got to do is punch the computer from this place to that. Mm-hmm. Girl, I ain't got time for that. I want to hit the button and keep on walking.
0: We old school way with brother.
3: Turn
0: it about four or five times, and that's it. So
3: I'm through for the day.
0: That's it.
3: But like I said, we do want to find out about the uniform for our children.
0: Okay.
3: How they change and what they change to.
0: Okay.
3: So I'm gonna get on that first thing Monday morning.
0: Everybody
3: have a great, great day. It's beautiful. Mm-hmm. And I just love talking. I love listening to y'all.
0: Mm-hmm.
3: And some days all I want to do is listen.
0: Yeah, me too.
3: And some days all I want to do is talk.
0: There you go. All right, Miss Bryce.
3: All right,
0: this is our parent liaison. She's one of those.
3: Yes,
0: if you need some information, she kind of like me. She might not know everything, but I bet you she'll get it for you. All right, Miss Bryce.
3: Do all I can to find out. All love you, baby.
0: Love you more. And be careful out there in that heat.
3: Yes, ma'am.
0: All right, sweetie. Yeah, we're talking about heat. You know, I think last Saturday morning it was pouring down, raining. So I tell you, don't complain about the weather. Why? Last week we had rain. Today we got 95. So 92. Temps in near the triple digit. So do you want rain or do you want hot? Not that you have a choice, but there's ain't no need of crying when it's raining. There's a song, Rance Allen sings that song. Ain't no need of crying when it's raining, because when it stops raining, it's gonna be hot. And it will be. Tomorrow, high of 93 and sunny. Monday, high of 95, sunny. Tuesday, high of 96, sunny. Making me hot just talking about it. Wednesday, we got a 57% chance of rain on Wednesday, and that may change because it's getting to be in the middle of the summer now, near summer, and officially summer came in last Sunday, this past Sunday on the 21st. Well, it's going to be hot. Wednesday, high of 94, Thursday, high of 93. So you don't complain about the rain. You either want rain or you want hot. Your choice. Well, you don't have a choice because God don't give you no choice. He sends what he wants to send. And we thank him. I thank him for the rain because it was a bit cooler. Just a bit. All right, y'all. And I'm thankful for that everyone was listening and you said play it or don't play it. Play it or stay it. We'll call that. We're going to do that on Saturday. Get some new songs. And you can bring some as well. Bring some songs to me. And then we'll put it out there. Play it or stay it. That's what we'll do on Saturday. It's so much beautiful music. Oh, my God. I go home and I just, mostly we do the gospel programs. But there's all type of, we play some Mexicans, a Mexican group. Lonely Lost Family, and you're talking about a beautiful song they sing, and the harmony is perfect. It says, how far is heaven? And it sounds more like an upbeat song, but you can praise God with all type of music. So on Saturday, we're going to do it through the week too. It's time to make a change. We're doing different things, different ways. This AI music is totally off the chains. Oh, wait. And then White had us cranked up about 2 weeks ago with some songs. Ooh, it's all kind of music. So bring it to me. So we'll play it or stay it. Okay? We'll do it like that. Just let me know. Give me them. Y'all send them requests in. And you know, we do remember a lot of the gospel spiritual songs. We won't ever stop playing those. But there's some brand new music going on, and it will just have you right. I'll be in my car, just have Janice, you know what I'm talking about. I'll just be dancing. I've been people saying, what that crazy woman? I'm praising God with this music. All right, it is 8:17 on this Saturday morning, and I want to send out special prayers and condolences to the Williams family. In memory of Mr. Adam Williams and his wife. And I have to say this about him. I never forget where I come from. Rosetta called me and told me, she called me from Houston. All of us grew up together in church all day on Sundays with these men, with these the quartet groups, Adam Williams, James Williams, Myra Swanson, Slim Ellis, Luke Jackson, Cleveland Pepper, the Oliphant Twins, my daddy, your daddy, Mr. Roy. Oh, my God. Oh, Dean. She had a birthday last week, too. And you're talking about a beautiful family. And them girls can sing heaven down. What? That's what we know is music. But anyway, she called me and I'm like, oh. Yeah, him and his wife, they met their demise together, so now they're together. So we're sending out much love to the Williams family. He came back to New Hope, I think, every first Sunday or third Sunday or whatever. But he could still play that guitar. Reminds me of my brother, Pappy D. When I hear certain songs, they still are in our memory. So in memory of Mr. Adam Williams, thank you, Rosetta, for letting me know. Then I had to call my next step, B.B., she gave me the download on it. WELZ, good morning.
4: Good morning, Sherry. This is Sarah Ann Hood. Thank you so much for taking this call. Uh-huh. When you were talking about the quartet singers, uh-huh, I want to also send out my condolences to the family of Mr. Adam William. Also, I remember those quartet groups. Uh-huh. But what I really called to tell you, back when I worked at WELZ in the late 1970s and 1980s, mm-hmm, the Gospel Southern Airs, they made a song called Hush. Do you all have a copy of that?
0: Oh, I probably. You know, most of our cassette play, they're on cassette. They were making cassettes at the time. And Pastor Allen and I were talking about that the other day. We're going to see if we can locate them. Because we did have them from the Bright Star, Samuel Williams, all them. I'm going to try to pull them up. Thank you for reminding me.
4: Well, let me tell you what I'm trying to tell you. I have a copy of the Gospel Southern Airs, a 45 CD called Hush. They gave it to me to play it on the radio back then.
0: Uh-huh.
4: And I said, oh, that's, I believe I still got that record. And I do. I keep a lot of records.
0: Uh-huh.
4: I don't know how I keep up with them because I be having boxes here and there. But I looked in my record box and I found a copy of the Gospel Southern Airs, a Bells on it, 45 called Hush.
0: Okay.
4: So I was wondering, I don't want to give it to anybody, but I would like for, you know, if I could be there when they recorded or something. I was wondering if you all stationed in Yazoo City to have a system where they could record it, play
0: here.
4: The record and record it, and then give it back to me at the same, give it back to me in the same minute, hour.
0: It can be recorded here.
4: Okay, then. Well, anyway, I'm going to have to get it to you all one day, get it recorded. So what you recorded, you'll put it on a disc or something? You can put it on a disc?
0: No, it's on the computer.
4: You put it on the computer.
0: Yes.
4: Okay, then. Well, anyway, I don't know if Slim...
0: pull it up.
4: I don't know if Slim or his group have a copy, but you can tell them I have a copy of their song, their original song.
0: Okay.
4: Uh-huh.
0: All right, well,
4: okay, I'll talk to you later about it.
0: All right, then. Do that, because that's Steve Donovan. He'll punch some buttons, and it's on our screen, and all we have to do is pull it up. We can play it more often. Thank you, Miss Hood.
4: Okay. All right, thanks.
0: All right, bye-bye.
4: Okay.
0: That'll be a great idea. Some of these quartet groups, and my brother has some CDs, and... like the Southern Adam Williams, Myra Swanson, all these groups. We're going to have to get together and get some of those things. I'm going to put that in rotation from Mr. Steve. He probably can pull it up from a particular... Most of the music nowadays, if you Google it or pull it up on YouTube or whatever, it will come up. So that will be a great thing. But that Adam, he can play that guitar. Oh, my goodness. Mm-mm-mm-mm-mm. Every Sunday, all day, we follow these quartets groups. And I'm thankful to God that I had a chance to be a part of that music. Mr. Emmett Byers. Oh, my God. This just was a beautiful thing. All right. It is 8:22 on this Saturday morning, and if you got a song you want to do, play it or stay it, give me a call at 662-247-1744. We're going to do another play it or stay it, and this is my favorite testimony right here. And you tell me, play it or stay it at 8:23 on this Saturday morning. I am Sherry Williams, and you're listening to WELZ 1460 100.3 FM. 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

0: down.
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And if this is the wrong one, trust me, I know she'll call me. 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And I'm sending out to Tina Johnson. 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

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And I'm sure you'll call me. 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

0: goes out to Miss Melissa Warren, one of our wonderful listeners, who is going through the loss of her grandson. 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From the Davis family.
1: I love you. 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

0: 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I'm going to read this bit of information because, you know, we all have, the more information we have, the more powerful we are. When you put these things into your spirit, it comes out in a powerful way. But you got to pour some good light. It's kind of like drinking coffee. If it's cold, it ain't that good. But if you pour some hot water on it, it comes out perfectly. Pouring information, even in school, if you're being poured into to get something good out. So this is the introduction. You know, I'm sitting here half reading my Sunday school lesson. And it says, a phrase, speaking truth to power, means bravely and honestly sharing moral, ethical, or spiritual truths with those in authority or influence, especially when it involves risk or is unpopular. Often, speaking truth to power involves challenging social injustice or abusive behavior by confronting leaders and systemic institutions that support them. Additionally, speaking truth to power advocates for what is right based on truth or conscience for the benefit of the marginalized and oppressed. Politically and socially, many individuals have spoken truth to power, challenging injustice, systemic discrimination, inequitable educational opportunities, and health disparities in this country and around the world. The call to speak truth to power is not limited to political and social arenas. I'll say that again. The call to speak truth to power is not limited to political nor social arenas. From Israel's earliest history as a distinct nation set apart for his purposes, God raised voices of truth to confront spiritual corruption, injustice, and moral decay among them and the nation around them. Boldly, with spirited, grace-sustained courage, despite the cost. One of those whom God called was Amos, a shepherd and a fig tree farmer from Tekoa in Judea, who spoke truth to power, proclaiming God's judgment on Israel and the surrounding nations because of their persistent social injustice, religious hypocrisy, and covenant unfaithfulness. So that's something to think about. And the truth, actually, I've heard this over and over and over again, and as a child, I used to say, I get so tired of hearing that the truth will set you free. Well, now I do understand. When you speak the truth, know the truth, and develop the truth, it will really set you free. Now, I'm not talking about in jails or being locked up or bound down. You can be free of all these injustices, of all the things that are standing in your way when you know the truth. Injustices. So let's be mindful of speak the truth to people. I think about Miss Kate. She never told me what I wanted to hear. Most of our people and most of my friends and neighbors and those who have helped me to grow, and you as well, I'm sure, certain ones, Brenda Bryder, girl, let me tell you something. I'm like, okay, here we go. They tell me the truth. Miss Kate tells me the truth. Miss Proby, she tells me the truth. They never tell me, Pastor Reed, they never tell me what I want to hear. They tell me the truth. And you know what? It made a difference. It truly made a difference. And if you know the truth shall set you free. I have someone on the line. Hold on a second. WELZ, good morning.
1: Good morning, good morning. This is your promo. How you doing on this Saturday morning, Miss Shelby?
0: Good morning, my promo from Shaw, Mississippi. How is Shaw?
1: Yes, I'm gonna go ahead and get started. Good morning, good morning. This is the day the Lord has made. Let us and rejoice and be glad. If you got any anniversary shout out, birthday song, Chris, or you just wanna pick up the phone and just say, hey, the Sarah Williams, y'all, she won't mind hearing y'all voice. Y'all get out pen and paper, write the number down. The number is 662-247-1744. Y'all got any anniversary shout outs, birthday song requests? So you just want to pick up the phone, just say, hey, this is Sarah Williams. She won't mind hearing your voice. You will call directly at 662-247-1744. And Miss Sarah Williams, while you're on the line, could you also keep my goddaddy, co-pastor Jesse Randall in prayer? Because he's in the hospital. Keep the Randall family in prayer. Keep Bishop Brown and family in prayer because his dad is in the hospital. So
0: Kim Randall?
1: Him is, up
0: Kim, prayer. Is it Kim Randall?
1: Yes. Daddy, co-pastor.
0: Oh, okay.
1: So keep Jesse running in. 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At 8:45 on June
0: 26th. Thank you, my promo, Mr. Keandra Miller. And I thank you so much for sticking with me. This is my promo, y'all. So, hey, he's free.
1: So, and I'm representing Shaw, Ruleville, Cleveland, my body.
0: Shaw, Ruleville, Greenwood, those are my
1: Shelby
0: areas. I get called.
1: And not last but not least, I can't leave the best city in Humphreys County, Bellzona, Mississippi. Big shout out to Big WELZ for all they do for the footprint, little things they be doing and everything. Shout out to Sarah Williams and her coach and her host.
0: All right, thank you.
1: We're going to keep it going until 10 o'clock with Sarah Williams.
0: All right, thank you, Mr. Miller, and you have a wonderful day today, okay?
1: All right.
0: Okay. All right, y'all. And I just thought I'd throw that in. You know, I do, even though I still get the truth. The more you read, the more you know, the more you grow, the more you read. Reading is, as they used to say back then, reading is fundamental. Well, this information, I may not be in the church house, but I get it still. Speaking truth to power. Truth is power. Power is truth. So as you start your day tomorrow and you're getting ready to go to Sunday school, you're starting your Sunday school lesson, this information is real. And a lot of it that I read, these books are published for, 3 or 4 months at a time. These things are almost like, how did they know this before time? Some things that I read are happening like right now. And they've already published it. So, speaking truth to power. Okay? Let's remember that. And try to embrace it in our children as well. Speak the truth. You may not want to hear it. You probably, if someone tells you, you need to get, like my dad, get somewhere and sit down. You need to listen. Because truth is power. Oftentimes, the truth hurts. And you don't, but in the long run, it'll come back to you. Oh, my daddy sure was right. Get somewhere and sit down. Good morning. I'm going to next up, Bashawn Mitchell singing, Turning Around for Me. Good morning.

0: Back to the message I was reading earlier, the truth shall set you free, and it'll start to turn around for you when you start walking in the truth. It's a powerful thing. It may seem like just words, but activate it, do it, just try it, and you'll see the difference in your life, and you just were like, why didn't I start doing this earlier? Why didn't I start believing in the word of God and more so in myself and listening? We have to listen. It's like when you go to school, we don't know anything. We have to be taught. Someone has to tell us. And through the rest of your life, there's some things that you're going to be well informed with. Some things you're not. Someone has to tell you. Boy, if everybody knew everything, this world would be geographical, omnipresent rich. If everybody knew everything about everything, we'd be tremendously, and we wouldn't need God. God makes it where we depend on him. So, we're going to put it in the atmosphere, and I'm out of here. We're gonna do this each Saturday. Stay, play, or stay. Play or stay. And I hope everybody's just going to bring me a song, and we'll say, hey, y'all answer, play or stay. And let the church say amen. I am Sherry Williams, your weekend host. Oh, I've had such an awesome time with each of you. And as the day goes on, walk in the truth, and the truth will set you free. I'll be back first thing 6 a.m. in the morning. Good morning, everyone.
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0: Totally 80s flashback from In Excess with What You Need. Modern English was just ahead of that, and Melt With You kicking off the brand new show. That's right, welcome to it, and thank you for joining me. Many more of your 80s favorites are on the way, from Billy Joel, also The Cars, and a song that was written mostly by Eurythmics singer Dave Stewart for Stevie Nicks. But somehow, it ends up a huge smash hit for Tom Petty. All that and your requests are on the way at 844-80-TOMMY.
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3: Here's your Belzona and Humphreys County weather forecast from WELZ, the Delta's Groove. Partly cloudy today, hot and humid with a high of 93, winds from the southwest at 10 to 15 miles per hour. And tonight, partly cloudy with a low around 75. Tomorrow, Sunday, partly cloudy, hot and humid with a high of 93, winds from the southwest at 5 to 10 miles per hour. 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

they say some like it hot. Well, we're always in the 80s. Hot enough for you? Jeez, I've read some cheesy scripts in my day, but that one takes the cake. It's the Totally 80s Flashback with Tommy K.

0: Totally 80s flashback. It's the Cars You Might Think. Billy Joel just ahead of it too, and you may be right. Hey, it's TK here, and don't forget that I'm constantly taking your requests throughout the entire show. In fact, right now, as we speak. Sure, it's 844-80-TOMMY. And now more about that mystery song that was penned large in part by Eurythmics male singer Dave Stewart for Stevie Nicks. So like I said, he wrote most of the song, sat down one night to finish it off with Tom Petty, and then Tom lays down the tracks for the demo. They then play the demo for Stevie Nicks that night. She hears it, falls in love with it, and walks away saying, it's his song. Yeah, it's all Tom. There's no other way. And boy, was she ever right. Well, this definitely explains why Stevie would show up here and there back in the day at Tom's concerts and sing background on this song and play her little tambourine. Tell you what, they make a great team, two smartest blondes in the music industry. Here's Don't Come Around Here No More on the Totally 80s Flashback.
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0: David Love, it's music from Soft Cell, Tom Petty and the Heartbreakers, just ahead of that, Don't Come Around Here No More. Time for a few fun random facts. What do you say? Love learning, especially when it's this fun. Now, first of all, you'd think Disneyland would be friendly to mice, what with Mickey and all, right? But no. Apparently, there's about 200 feral cats that roam around Disneyland at night, taking out the rodent population. Oof. Also, there's 20 possible answers in a Magic 8-Ball. Yeah, 10 of the options give you a yes to your question, 5 give you a no, and another 5 say the 8-Ball is uncertain. So when you ask it a question, there's only a 25% chance you'll get a no. I say, why not? Just go for it already. I make all my major life decisions with the Magic 8-Ball.
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3: 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You see, life is too short for a phone tree. 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

0: Yeah, there goes another one biting the dust. It's music from Queen with Van Halen and John Cougar Mellencamp just ahead of that. 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
7: Here's your Belzona and Humphreys County weather forecast from WELZ, the Delta's Groove. Partly cloudy today, hot and humid with a high of 93, winds from the southwest at 10 to 15 miles per hour. And tonight, partly cloudy with a low around 75. Tomorrow, Sunday, partly cloudy, hot and humid with a high of 93, winds from the southwest at 5 to 10 miles per hour. 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
1: Mike and the Mechanic. My name is David.

0: Blister in the Sun. It's the Violent Femmes. Mike and the Mechanics just ahead of it by request. All I Need is a Miracle. Hey, what do you say we check out the weekend in history like right now for you with the Totally 80s Time Capsule. First up, in 1982, the soap opera Search for Tomorrow changed from CBS to NBC. 1983, Erno Rubik was granted a patent for his Magic Cube. 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Also on that day, a court in Rome acquitted 6 men in a plot to kill the Pope. And finally, in 1987, Hulk Hogan took just 11 minutes and 43 seconds to pin Andre the Giant in front of a crowd of 93,136 at WrestleMania 3 at the Silverdome in Pontiac. Stand by for celebrity birthdays coming up next when we continue here on the Totally 80s Flashback.
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5: 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And so far, ChatGPT has not spelled the quick, predicted death of Google. 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Now, there's no question that chatbots are an existential threat, so Google will pivot and adapt. And for the first time in 25 years, look for a major redesign with Google's AI as Google defends its dominance. 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
0: All right. Normally about this time I say we're back with a look at celebrity birthdays for the weekend, but there are none this weekend, believe it or not. So we'll just jump right to the final history lesson for you. On this date in 1986, Sammy Hagar played his first show as lead singer of Van Halen. So just for fun, here's their first number one smash hit together as Van Hagar, Why Can't This Be Love, on the Totally 80s Flashback.

Eggs and Bacon, PB&J, Simon and Simon, Turner and Hooch, Tango and Cash. You get the point. Some things just go better together, like you and this next song on the Totally 80s Flashback.

0: Oh, what a fun one right there with the 80s superstar Mega Cut. Yes, indeed. Journey and Van Halen also in that lineup. 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Absolutely. And your requests, too. 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

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It's all here on the Totally 80s Flashback with Tommy K.

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0: More Love. It's Kim Carnes, Fleetwood Mac, and the Go-Go's just ahead of that. Hey, it's Tommy here with a quick look at some rock history for you. That's always fun, right? This week in 1983, ZZ Top released the album Eliminator. What a great album that was, yes? 1985, Billy Joel and model Christy Brinkley got married in New York. 1987, Whitesnake released their self-titled album. And finally, in 1988, Mick Jagger performed his first solo concert in Japan.
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0: Not so fast. The Doggone Girl is Mine. It's Paul McCartney and Michael Jackson. Had Rod Stewart with Love Touch just ahead of that. Hey, it's the final run, the last hour. Get them in while you can. Your requests at 844-80-TOMMY. And in the meantime, I'm locked and loaded with plenty ready to go. Got some Billy Joel next, Berlin too, and The Clash.
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5: Here's your Belzona and Humphreys County weather forecast from WELZ, the Delta's Groove. Partly cloudy today, hot and humid with a high of 93, winds from the southwest at 10 to 15 miles per hour. And tonight, partly cloudy with a low around 75. Tomorrow, Sunday, partly cloudy, hot and humid with a high of 93, winds from the southwest at 5 to 10 miles per hour. 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
1: Name is Lonnie from Ionia. Like to hear I Get Weak by Belinda Carlisle. Thank you very much.

0: Train in Vain, it's The Clash. Also had Belinda Carlisle by request and Berlin just ahead of that. Plenty more of your 80s favorites coming right up. Absolutely by request. Still time for that at 844-80-TOMMY. Oh, and how could I forget? Almost. We'll talk about a guy that attempted to knock off a credit union in a way that I've definitely never heard of before. A for originality, wherever that gets him. That and more coming up right here.
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3: 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Repair the scratches and fading. Sharpen the faces. Keep everyone looking exactly the same. Be sure to also say, do not add anything new. 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Remove the stranger in the background. So dig out those photos tonight. The faces you miss are still there, waiting to come back. Now, the first time it works, you might get a little misty. That's allowed. For more great tips like this, be sure that you sign up for my free newsletter. 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Picture this. 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

0: It's the D-Set from Diesel with Sausalito Summer Nights. Dire Straits just ahead of it, too, and so far away. Well, an Anchorage, Alaska man is facing charges after allegedly robbing a credit union while armed with only the power and authority of Jesus Christ. You heard me right. An affidavit filed in Alaska District Court says 35-year-old Deshalon Jelks walked into a credit union late last month and handed the teller a note. It read, "And that weapon I am armed with is the power and authority of Jesus Christ. Empty the drawer into an envelope and do not set off the alarm." The teller then gave Jelks the money in an envelope that included, at no extra charge, a tracker. And police located the suspect in no time at a Costco across the street and arrested him. Now, here's an interesting note to end on, though. Police say Jelks actually asked arresting officers if he'd be getting any of the stolen money back. Either way, I'd say the guy better get to praying, right?
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Morris Day and the Time with Jungle Bove. Also had ABC and Exposé just ahead of that. That's going to do it and wrap it up for me, Tommy. Back next weekend with more 80s, more fun, more of your requests. 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It all works. 844-80-TOMMY. Hey, have a great week. 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Make it count. I'll see you back here next time on the Totally 80s Flashback.

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It's the Mississippi Music Show, and this is all about Mississippi music, which began a lot of classifications of music. We tell you about it on this show. I'm Mark Jones. She's Emily Tillman.

0: Emily, we started out with Martha Reeves and the Vandellas, and that is Forget Me Not, the title of that song. It is number 93 on what chart?
1: So today we are celebrating summer by going through the songs that were on the Billboard Hot 100, the first, I guess, full week of summer of 1968. This chart came out June 29th, 1968. And we're, of course, counting down towards number one. And this one was at number 93 for the week of June 29th, 1968. It actually made its debut on the Hot 100 this week at number 93, Forget Me Not. And this wasn't one of their biggest hits, for sure. And this was about the time Martha and the Vandellas were kind of winding down. And it was their final appearance on the Hot 100. And our Mississippi connection is in the backing band at Motown in the Funk Brothers playing guitar, Eddie Chank Willis from Grenada.
0: Moving up one chart spot, here is number 92. Maybe you've heard this Elvis song. I'm not familiar with it, and I've heard a lot of Elvis songs. This is Elvis and Let Yourself Go on the Mississippi Music Show.

0: you gotta do is just let yourself go.
1: The Mississippi Music Show with an Elvis tune that was number 92 this time of the year in the summer this week. And there he was, and he gets bigger. Still a lot of big hits for Elvis in 68. And then he continued on for several more years.
2: That's right. He sure did. Let Yourself Go wasn't a huge Elvis hit by any means of the imagination, but it's a great song. And I wasn't very familiar with it until I found it on this chart. And there were two Elvis songs on the chart, and I like this one better than the other one. So it comes in at number 92 for the week of June 29th, 1968. It was recorded for his 1968 film Speedway. It would peak at number 71 on the Billboard Hot 100, so not a huge hit, but it was a fan favorite because it's very energetic and rock and roll.
1: I don't know about this next song, so we're going to check it out together. Etta James had two or three songs that you would recognize, and I don't know what this song is, but it's a song that might be the same as Sonny and Cher. Is it?
2: It is.
1: Or is it
2: not?
1: It's
2: a cover.
1: Same one. Cover song of that Sonny and Cher, I Got You, Babe, which I really liked. At number 81 on the chart this week, here's Etta James' version.

0: Mississippi Music Show, Etta James, and I Got You, Babe, and her version of it. They did a pretty good job on that. Sonny and Cher did also. They did it before, back in, I think, 1964. And Etta James, she's legendary these days. Most of the time, back in the 60s, when she was having her hits, nobody even knew who she was. But they do now, and Emily can tell us a little bit more about Etta herself.
1: Yes, with her songs like At Last and I'd Rather Go Blind, she has really become a legend, as you say. I mean, there's even a restaurant over in the Flowood area that has a drink called an Etta James. It's a very good drink. Strawberries, basil, vodka, lemonade. It's very good. Anyway, but I Got You, Babe. Yes, well-known song by Sonny and Cher. Not so well-known, having been covered by Etta James, unfortunately. Sometimes when a song is so well-known, like the original version, it's hard to hear it done by someone else. But I do think her version is very good. It's very Etta James. It's very Rick Hall from Tishomingo County, Mississippi, who was producing this over at Fame at Muscle Shoals. It would peak at number 69 on the Hot 100 and 32 on the Billboard R&B chart. And it comes in at number 81 this week of 1968.
0: All right, the hits keep getting bigger. Coming up next, a girl from a little small town in Mississippi, she went to Nashville, was determined she was going to cut a few records, and she did. We'll check her out next on the Mississippi Music Show.
1: If you like it, then we love it, and we play it right here on WELZ, the Delta's Groove.
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4: Here's your Belzona and Humphreys County weather forecast from WELZ, the Delta's Groove. Partly cloudy today, hot and humid with a high of 93, winds from the southwest at 10 to 15 miles per hour. And tonight, partly cloudy with a low around 75. Tomorrow, Sunday, partly cloudy, hot and humid with a high of 93, winds from the southwest at 5 to 10 miles per hour. 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

0: Tammy Wynette, D-I-V-O-R-C-E. If you're trying to put a letter in all 26 letters of the alphabet and you put that in with a song, that's one you might have to use right there to do that little contest, Emily. Tammy Wynette's Divorce, D-I-V-O-R-C-E, becomes final today.
1: Yes, a very heartbreaking song. It was at number 76 on the Hot 100 the week of June 29th, 1968. It would go on to peak at number 63 on the Hot 100. Of course, not a huge pop hit, but that's a pretty good chart placement for a country song. It was a number one country song. There wasn't a ton of crossover with country at this time. I mean, of course, you had Jerry Lee Lewis and Elvis and Johnny Cash that had done it early on. But at this time, country was very country and didn't cross over a whole lot. It did sometimes. It would finish as one of the biggest country records of 1968, ranking number three on the country chart for the year end of 1968, and also earned the Tremont Native a Grammy nomination for Best Country Vocal Performance.
0: Okay, I have to keep thinking on that one to see if I can think of a song that was a country song that crossed over, because you're correct, because very few did back in the late 60s. And one of the things that was going on, of course, is cover songs. And is this a cover that we got coming up? Because I've never heard this Aretha Franklin.
1: Aretha Franklin. It absolutely is a cover
0: of Sam Cooke's You Send Me. Here's Aretha's version of it at number 62 on the Mississippi Music Show.

0: the Mississippi Music Show, and Aretha's version of You Send Me. And Aretha, she's not going to put out a bad song. And did Rick Hall help with this one, Emily, or not?
1: No, you know, he only helped with a couple of her songs because of the altercation between her ex-husband, well, her husband at the time, and Rick Hall. They all left and went to New York and took the Swampers with them. But no, this one came in at number 62 on the week of June 29th, 1968. And it is a version of the Clark Selborn, Sam Cooke's You Send Me, which had been a number one hit for him, his debut, massive commercial success for him. It did okay with her. It peaked at number 56 on the Hot 100 and number 28 on the R&B chart. But it's a sensational version of the song. But it's, again, one of those songs that you think of the song, you think of Sam Cooke, you don't really think of Aretha Franklin. But her version is absolutely dynamite. As you said, she really didn't put out any bad music. And her family, of course, is from the Shelby, Mississippi area, which splits the difference between Cleveland and Clarksdale on Highway 61.
0: All right, now we've got a song coming up right after the break that is one of the most unusual hits you've ever heard if you haven't heard it. Hang in there, folks.
1: From midnight to Brooklyn to all over the Central Delta, you've got us, WELZ, the Delta's groove. Hi, this is Did You Know Mississippi, and I'm Emily Tillman. Did you know the first African-American to be the Speaker of any state's House of Representatives was in Mississippi? John R. Lynch was born into slavery near Vidalia, Louisiana in 1847. His father was the overseer of the plantation where he, his mother, and siblings resided. His father, Patrick Lynch, tried to purchase his family from the plantation owner, but when it was sold, could no longer do this. John Lynch would not see freedom until the Emancipation Proclamation in 1863. He worked with the Union Army in the Natchez area, and after the war was asked to work as a photographer. He was a very capable young man who went on to oversee the operations and finances and grew a very successful business. He attended night school and soon became active in politics. By age 22, he was appointed by the military governor, Adelbert Ames, as the Justice of the Peace in Natchez. Later that year, he was elected to the Mississippi State House and then re-elected, serving until 1873. In his last term, he was elected to Speaker of the Mississippi House, becoming the first African-American in the country to be elected to a Speaker position in any state's House. By age 26, he was elected as the youngest member of the U.S. Congress from Mississippi's 6th Congressional District. John R. Lynch was the only African-American elected to that position for a century. In 1884, he became the first African-American to chair a political party's national convention when, by a very moving speech by future President Teddy Roosevelt, he was nominated. His life of service also included becoming a major and paymaster of the U.S. Army, appointed so by President William McKinley. He served tours in the United States, Cuba, and the Philippines. John R. Lynch passed away in 1939 and was laid to rest at Arlington National Cemetery with military honors. And that's been Did You Know Mississippi? I'm Emily Tillman. Let's get back to playing all your favorite songs. WELZ, the Delta's groove.
0: It's the Mississippi Music Show.
2: Yeah, he, this code is now in session. His Honor, Judge Pigmeat Markton Poseidon.

0: Eyes.
1: Eyes who?
0: Eyes your next door neighbor. Out of this courtroom.
2: Judge, your honorship high, sir. Did I hear you say order in the court?
0: Yes, I said order.
2: Well, I'll take two cans of beer, please.
3: Everybody know that you.

0: Judge, you want a pig meat, sir. Don't you remember me?
1: No, who are you, boy?
0: Well, I'm the fella that introduced you to your wife.
1: To my wife?
0: Yeah.
1: Life, you son of a gun, you.

0: Now, everybody know I am the judge.
1: Okay, Emily, there you go. Pig Meat Markham. Here comes the judge. And that was a big hit. It was a strange song. And people liked it. You know, tell us a little bit about old Pig Meat Markham. I think he had two, I know he had that song, of course, but he had another one, I think. It was similar. That's all I'll say.
2: Yeah, Pig Meat Markham was from Durham, North Carolina, so he's not our connection here. And actually, this song was a little bit of an indulgence of mine. You know, I'll do it every now and then. But it is a neighboring state spotlight, and the person that I'm connecting, it's very interesting, and I'll get to that in just a second. But Pig Meat Markham was a comedian, and this one was at number 59 for the week of June 29th, 1968. And it was a huge surprise hit of 1968. It climbed to number 19 on the Hot 100 and number 3 on the R&B chart, and was the number 84 song of the year of 1968. So that's a big hit for a novelty song, especially. And I love it. I love this song. But our neighboring state spotlight is on the drums on this song. And his name is Maurice White. And maybe that name doesn't ring a bell, or maybe it does. If it does, it's because you've heard of him as the founder, leader, and co-lead singer of Earth, Wind, and Fire. And that's the main reason I wanted to include it, because these musicians, nothing is ever created in a vacuum. They come up in many different ways, and I thought it was very interesting that he was playing drums on this track. He was born in Memphis and grew up in South Memphis, which is... it's practically North Mississippi anyway, right?
1: Yep. And, one thing I want to mention here about the Pig Meat Markham and Here Comes the Judge, that came out in 1968. One of the big TV shows was Rowan and Martin's Laugh-In. And it was hugely funny. And, Emily, if you want to throw it in, it might throw our timing off a little bit. But it's in our comedy folder. Under the birds and the bees, one of the most hilarious things you've ever heard. It's about 8 minutes long, but it's worth playing. And that's back to 68's Laugh-In, which was huge at the time. And that's where that everybody knows Here Comes the Judge came from.
2: He had Sock It to 'em, Judge. That was a mild hit, and a moderate hit. Is that the other one you're thinking about?
1: I think so. I'll let you listen to those.
2: Okay.
1: I listen to them, but I'm not big on novelty songs. But hey, here's one that's not a novelty song. It's a good one from Peggy Scott and JoJo Benson. We only move up the chart one notch, but this is a song that was a pretty big hit. It is those two doing Lover's Holiday on the Mississippi Music Show.

0: Sadie Scott, JoJo Benson, number 58, this time in 1968 on the Hot 100 chart.
1: That's right. Peggy Scott and JoJo Benson, very underrated, somewhat unknown these days as a R&B duo, but they were dynamite. And this is a great song, but even better than this is Picking Wild Mountain Berries. I listen to that song all the time. I love it. Lover's Holiday is at number 58 on June 29th, 1968, but it would peak at number 55, and it was a top 10 R&B hit, peaking at number 8. Now, it was written by Peggy Scott and JoJo Benson weren't from Mississippi, but they recorded this, and the song was written by three gentlemen from Jackson, Mississippi, Bob McCree and brothers Cliff and Ed Thomas. And they wrote Pickin' Wild Mountain Berries, too. They had all opened a studio in Clinton called Grits and Gravy Studio, and it received a Blues Trail marker in March of 2026. Artists like Peggy Scott and JoJo Benson recorded there, as well as Dorothy Moore, Freddie Fender, Junior Parker, and more.
0: All right, and here's a lady just about everybody knows. She had some big hits and some that are still getting played all the time. This is Gladys Knight and the Pips, and this is It Should Have Been Me. Comes in at number 50 on the chart this week in 1968.

0: Should Have Been Me, and that's the first time I've heard this song either. So anyways, see, digging deep in this chart right here. But it's good to hear some of these songs because, you know, Midnight Train to Georgia gets heard plenty, and people every now and then want to hear another Gladys Knight. If I Were Your Woman, that was another big hit. I think that was the first big hit she had.
1: And Neither One of Us, that's a great one. Wants to be the first to say goodbye. Lots of great songs by Gladys Knight. In fact, I'll say this. When I was planning the show, I do know this. I did know this song before. I put it on to listen to and on YouTube. And, you know, if you're ever on YouTube, you know, it'll just keep playing music that kind of has to do with your search. And so it kept playing Gladys Knight songs that I didn't really know or weren't very familiar with. And, man, what a discography, because there was not a bad song that got played, whether I knew it or not. But at number 50 for this week of June 29th, 1968, it Should Have Been Me. This was a cover of a song that had originally been written out of Motown for Kim Weston. Kim Weston can be heard on the duet with Marvin Gaye, It Takes Two, in case that name is not familiar. And our Mississippi connections, Eddie Willis with the Funk Brothers out of Grenada, Mississippi, again. But this one would reach number 40 on the Hot 100 and number 5 on the R&B chart. This was the second time this song had been done. There was a third time it got done, and that was by Yvonne Fair in 1975. And that's my favorite version of it. But let me tell you why I even know about this song. Is because on a Jimmy Fallon Tonight Show episode some years ago, Miley Cyrus was on there, and she sang Yvonne Fair's version of it on the show. I had never heard the song. And she, of course, I think Miley Cyrus is great, has great vocals, and she did a really great job with it, of course. But it's a great, kind of underrated song that should be heard more.
0: All right. Hang in there. The Supremes on the way on the Mississippi Music Show.
1: Hi, this is Did You Know Mississippi, and I'm Emily Tillman. Did you know the first African-American to be the Speaker of any state's House of Representatives was in Mississippi? John R. Lynch was born into slavery near Vidalia, Louisiana in 1847. His father was the overseer of the plantation where he, his mother, and siblings resided. His father, Patrick Lynch, tried to purchase his family from the plantation owner, but when it was sold, could no longer do this. John Lynch would not see freedom until the Emancipation Proclamation in 1863. He worked with the Union Army in the Natchez area, and after the war was asked to work as a photographer. He was a very capable young man who went on to oversee the operations and finances and grew a very successful business. He attended night school and soon became active in politics. By age 22, he was appointed by the military governor, Adelbert Ames, as the Justice of the Peace in Natchez. Later that year, he was elected to the Mississippi State House and then re-elected, serving until 1873. In his last term, he was elected to Speaker of the Mississippi House, becoming the first African American in the country to be elected to a Speaker position in any state's House. By age 26, he was elected as the youngest member of the U.S. Congress from Mississippi's 6th Congressional District. John R. Lynch was the only African American elected to that position for a century. In 1884, he became the first African-American to chair a political party's national convention when, by a very moving speech by future President Teddy Roosevelt, he was nominated. His life of service also included becoming a major and paymaster of the U.S. Army, appointed so by President William McKinley. He served tours in the United States, Cuba, and the Philippines. John R. Lynch passed away in 1939 and was laid to rest at Arlington National Cemetery with military honors. And that's been Did You Know Mississippi? I'm Emily Tillman.
2: Here's your Belzona and Humphreys County weather forecast from WELZ, the Delta's Groove. Partly cloudy today, hot and humid with a high of 93, winds from the southwest at 10 to 15 miles per hour. And tonight, partly cloudy with a low around 75. Tomorrow, Sunday, partly cloudy, hot and humid, with a high of 93, winds from the southwest at 5 to 10 miles per hour. 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
1: Sing.

0: Okay, the Supremes, and that's a new one to me from the Supremes as well. Some things you never get used to, like hearing a song you never heard before by the Supremes. And that's one of them. Number 42.
1: Yes. Well, you know what? I like doing shows like this where you go through a year-end chart. You're going to probably know all the songs or most of the songs. But to be able to go back into the archives of Billboard and pick a week and go through the songs that were hits that week, you are going to come across some that maybe you're not familiar with or you forgot about. And so there's several songs on the show today that we have never played. And I'm so glad that we're getting a showcase, you know, a further discography of some of these people. But yes, this was not a huge hit by the Supremes, and they were known for having huge hits. The most successful girl group of all time. But this one peaks at number 42 for this week of June 29th of 1968. It would peak at number 30 on the Hot 100 and number 11 on the R&B chart, which isn't a terrible hit. It's a decent hit when you get into the top 40. However, it was like their lowest charting single since they had really got on the scene in 1963. And then it actually spurred Berry Gordy to revamp the songwriters and everything at Motown because it just didn't make it like they had always made it. And one of the founding members, longest running member of the Supremes from Greenville, Mississippi, Mary Wilson, is our connection.
0: Okay. And back in the days, the top 40 radio was really big. And it still is. Disc jockeys, you know, they chose a lot of what they played. And you always taught not to play something that's totally different next after the song you played it. I guarantee you never heard these two songs, the one we just played and the next one, back-to-back anywhere. I very seriously doubt it. Here's Johnny Cash, Folsom Prison Blues on the Mississippi Music Show.
2: Hello, I'm Johnny Cash.

0: All right. You ever heard the Supremes and Johnny Cash back to back? This is the first time. It's the first time for everything. There you go. Number 33 on the chart this week. And Johnny, there you go right there, Emily. That was a crossover country song that made it into the top 40.
1: It sure did. Speaking of, right? Well, I'll tell you, the Supremes and Johnny Cash may have been played back to back on this show before, but I know these two songs have not been played back to back because neither one has ever been on the show before. Folsom Prison Blues has been on the show before, but the original 1955 version has been, not the live version that was the huge hit. This is a legendary live recording of Folsom Prison Blues inside the Folsom State Prison. It reached number 32 on the Hot 100, and it spent 4 weeks at number one on the country chart. So, yes, that's a big crossover hit for Johnny Cash and for country music in the late 60s. It finished as Billboard's fifth biggest country song of 1968. And as I mentioned, it had been written by Cash, and it was released off of Sun Records in Memphis in 1955, and it went to number four on the country chart then. So it was a decent country hit at the time, but it was this live version that was the biggest hit. And on both versions, playing guitar, and he played guitar with Johnny Cash until his death, was Luther Perkins from Como, Mississippi. In fact, he would perish later this year of 1968 in a house fire, unfortunately.
0: All right, and this guy is so smooth. Check him out. He's never going to give you up. At number 30, here is Jerry Butler on the Mississippi.

0: very accomplished gentleman, Jerry Butler. He wrote songs, sang songs, had big hits.
1: Yes, he was the Cook. He was on the Cook County Board of Commissioners in the 3rd District back in the 80s and 90s. I believe that's right. He served for a long time. He was from Sunflower, Mississippi. And so, yes, he was a tremendous gentleman who was obviously very talented and served his community as well. Never Give You Up is at number 30 for the week of June 29th, 1968. And this one has also been covered by the Black Keys, and I like their version of it too. But it would peak at number 20 on the Hot 100, and it would top the Billboard R&B chart at number 1. And it would be Billboard's number 74 song of the year of 1968 on the Hot 100.
0: All right, two great songs coming up next. Hang in there as the Mississippi Music Show continues.
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0: And there you have the Temptations, and I Could Never Love Another the Way That I Loved You, coming in at number 20 on the chart this week in 1968.
1: That is right. It's a great song. And this was the Temptations' last song to put out with David Ruffin from Why Not Mississippi as the lead singer. Of course, the Temptations would go on to have many more hits over the years, and David Ruffin would go on to have a few hits after he left the Temptations. Of course, his life was tragic and his end was tragic. However, he did have a few solo hits. It would peak at number 13 on the Hot 100 and number 1 on the R&B chart, and it would end the year at number 65.
0: I tell you what, all you need to do to make a great song is just go to Memphis, and you can do it. Here's one that did that. I don't even know if they even planned on doing this song there, but they did, and we'll tell you a little bit more about the final song coming up on our show, but here is the song, Mary Lee Rush and the Turnabouts, and Angel of the Morning at number 7 on the chart, this time in 1968 on the Mississippi Music Show.

0: All right, I'm not going to get in a debate with Emily about this song, but but it was a good one, and it was good no matter who did it. Right, Emily?
1: Yes, absolutely. He knows that I like the Juice Newton version better than the Mary Lee Rush version, though I always say it's probably the version you hear first. Sometimes it sticks with you. Mary Lee Rush came all the way from Seattle, Washington to Memphis, Tennessee with the Turnabouts to record this fantastic song. It was a cover. It had been released the year prior, but Mary Lee Rush made it a huge hit. It peaked at number 7 on the Hot 100, and it comes in at number 7 this week at its peak on June 29th, 1968. It would be the number

0: 35 Song of the Year. It was originally done by Evie Sands in 1967. But on Mary Lee Rush's version, we have Bobby Emmons on keys. He's out of Corinth, and he played at that American Sound Studio in Memphis. And they recorded a lot of really great songs that you wouldn't realize were recorded in Memphis, like, Sweet Caroline. But Juice Newton did have a bigger hit with it, Mark. It went to number 4 on the pop chart in 1981 with her.
1: Yeah, probably less really good songs out in 1981 than 68. But Evie Sands, I like her version. I downloaded the song myself, and I said, I like this song. I just like the song, period. But Evie Sands wasn't a bad one. She just didn't get any promotion. And a lot of times records don't, and recording artists don't get that promotion that they need to make their song a hit. It probably would have been a hit. I don't think it'd go to number 7, but it would have been a decent hit, I would think, her version of it. Check it out if you guys get a chance to hear it on YouTube or Alexa. I have an Alexa, and she has a YouTube. One of the differences, I think, is Alexa plays a lot of cover versions of songs and not the real ones, and that always irritates me. YouTube doesn't do that. You can find just about any version. It might be a little scratchy sometimes, but I've noticed you can find a lot on YouTube. That's all we're going to find today. Emily has dug into the stacks of wax and picked up a lot of things that are new to you and new to me too, and maybe was new to her. And we'll see what's new to you next time on the Mississippi Music Show.
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3: 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And the first song we play is a debut tune. It's by Alice Cooper, and it's called School.

first of seven new songs on AT40 this week, Alice Cooper, the group, and School Is Out, the hit song. This is Casey Kasem on American Top 40, and every week the whole world listens as we count down the 40 most popular songs in the USA. Outside our 50 states, AT40 is heard in 15 foreign cities circling the Earth, and most of the rest of the planet served by over 350 American Forces radio outlets. The countdown continues now with a song that's been on the charts for 7 weeks, debuted at number 39 6 weeks ago, now at number 39 once again in its seventh week, Moody Blues.

That dropped 10 notches this week to number 39, the Moody Blues and Isn't Life Strange. Don't forget, this 4th of July, American Top 40 will be a couple of years old, and we're going to start off the third year with a very special show, a countdown to the 40 top hits of the rock and roll era. At number 38, Stevie Wonder debuts.

0: Debuting at number 38, Stevie Wonder and Superwoman. This is Casey Kasem in Hollywood.
1: Number 37.
0: The Godspell cast debuts at number 37 with

Debuting at number 37 this week in American Top 40, Godspell Cast with Day by Day. This debuted 2 weeks ago at 37. Last week it went to 36. Remains in the same position this week. Graham Nash, David Crosby, Immigration Man.

0: At number 36 on American Top 40, Graham Nash and David Crosby, Immigration Man. A listener in Kansas City wants to know who had the most number one songs in a one-year period. Well, there are two answers to that one, depending on whether he means any one calendar year or any 12 consecutive months. Good question. Details in 5 minutes.
1: The hits from coast to coast.
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10: Here's your Belzona and Humphreys County weather forecast from WELZ, the Delta's Groove. Partly cloudy today, hot and humid with a high of 93, winds from the southwest at 10 to 15 miles per hour. And tonight, partly cloudy with a low around 75. Tomorrow, Sunday, partly cloudy, hot and humid with a high of 93, winds from the southwest at 5 to 10 miles per hour. 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
0: AT40's heard coast to coast and around the world on great radio stations like WCOR, Lebanon, Tennessee, WCOD, Hyannis, Massachusetts, and WCBM, Baltimore. At number 35, a debut tune by the Eagles. Take it easy.

The Eagles, a four-man group based in Los Angeles, and Take It Easy, a debut song at number 35 on AT40. We're now up to number 34 in our countdown of the 40 most popular songs in the country. At number 34, a debut tune by a group that had its first hit record back in 1967. A six-man group, but the sixth man is a composer-arranger and is never on stage. Talking about Procol Harum, Conquistador.

In concert, Procol Harum from England. At number 34, a debut song, Conquistador. In Hollywood, this is Casey Kasem. And now let's answer the letter about the fastest producer of number one hits. The question is sent in by Jack Green of Kansas City. And he says, "Dear Casey, what artist had the most number one songs in a one-year period?" Well, Jack, if by one-year period you mean calendar year, you get one answer. But if you mean any period of any 12 months in a row, you get another answer. You see, in the calendar year of 1964, from January through December, the greatest group of all time had a total of 6 number one songs. I Want to Hold Your Hand, She Loves Me, Can't Buy Me Love, Love Me Do, A Hard Day's Night, and I Feel Fine. I don't have to tell you, it's by the Beatles. But in the 12-month period from July 1956 to the same date in July 1957, a solo artist had 7 number one songs. I Want You, I Need You, I Love You. That's all one song, by the way. Hound Dog, Don't Be Cruel, Love Me Tender, Too Much, All Shook Up, and Let Me Be Your Teddy Bear. Y'all remember Elvis Presley? So there are your answers, Jack. The Beatles had 6 number one songs in a calendar year, and Elvis had 7 in a 12-month period. Thanks for your letter. Now on with a countdown and another debut song. Roberta Flack and Donny Hathaway, Where Is the Love?

Roberta Flack and Donnie Hathaway at number 33 with a debut song. It's titled, Where is the Love? You're listening to the most listened to songs in the USA. On our way to number one, the countdown rolls on with a tune that debuted last week at number 40, moves up a big 8 notches this week to number 32. Aretha Franklin, All the King's Horses. All the King's

0: At number 32, second week on American Top 40, Aretha Franklin, All the King's Horses. This is Casey Kasem, and the countdown rolls on now with a song that takes a 10-notch drop from 21 to 31. This is Commander Cody and his Lost Planet Airman from Berkeley, California, with Hot Rod Lincoln.
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got a Lincoln motor and it's really souped up. That Model A body makes it look like a pup's got 8 cylinders and uses them all. Got overdrive, just won't stall. With a 4-barrel carb and a dual exhaust, with 4-11 gears you can really get lost. Got safety tubes, but I ain't scared. The brakes are good, tires fair. Pulled out of San Pedro late one night, the moon and the stars was shining bright. We was driving up Grapevine Hill, passing cars like they was standing still. All of a sudden, in a wink of an eye, a Cadillac sedan passed us by and said, "Boys, it's a mark for me." By then, the taillight was all you could see. Now the fellas ribbed me for being behind, so I thought I'd make the Lincoln unwind. Took my foot off the gas and man alive, I shoved it on down into overdrive. Wound it up to 110, my speedometer said that I hit top end. My foot was glued like lead to the floor, that's all there is and there ain't no more. Now the boys all thought, lost my sense, and telephone poles looked like a picket fence. They said, "Slow down, I see spots, the lines on the road just look like dots." Took a corner, sideswiped the truck, crossed my fingers just for luck. My fenders was clicking the guardrail post, the guy beside me was white as a ghost.

0: out of the back when I start to gain on that Cadillac. Knew I could catch him, I thought I could pass. Don't you know by then we'd be low on gas. He had flames coming from out of the side. Feel the tension, man, what a ride. I said, look out, boys, I got a license to fly. And that caddy pulled over and let us by. Now all of a sudden she started knocking him down in the dip. She started to rock, and I looked in the mirror. Red light was blinking, the cops was after my hot rod Lincoln. They arrested me and they put me in jail, and they called my pappy to throw my bail. And he said, son, you're gonna drive me to drinking if you don't stop driving that hot rod Lincoln.
1: On AT-40 got as high as number 9, now it's number 31. Commander Cody and his Lost Planet Airmen and Hot Rod Lincoln. We're coming up to a current hit song by a boy-girl duo from Holland, which they sing entirely in English, and which has sold enough copies in their homeland to make the equivalent of a 4 million seller in America. We'll hear it in 5 minutes.
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1: The fifth week on the chart for this record. It debuted 4 weeks ago at 39, and its fifth week, it's number 30. Frederick Knight, and I've Been Lonely So Long.

song moved up one this week to number 30 on American Top 40, Frederick Knight, and I've Been Lonely for So Long. Now the current hit song by the boy-girl duo from Holland, which they sing entirely in English, and which has sold enough copies in their homeland to make it the equivalent of a 4 million seller in America. The male half of the team is Willem Doen. He's 30 years old and is known in the Netherlands as the Dutch Joe Cocker. His partner is Maggie McNeil, who got into popular music after training for 3 years as a classical singer. She's 21 now. Their first hit in America has been a super smash in Holland. In that land of 13 million people, it sold over 250,000 copies. And a lot of the Dutch record buyers there don't even know what Willem and Maggie are singing about, because they sing their song in English. It debuted in the 40 last week at number 34. And moves up to number 29. Here's the duo from the Netherlands, Willem and Maggie, who bill themselves by his nickname and her last name, Mouth and

number 29, second week on AT40, Mouth and McNeil from the Netherlands, and How Do You Do? The 40 top hits in America, hot off the charts of Billboard magazine. This is Casey Kasem, on with the countdown. This song debuted last week at 35. Now it moves up to number 28. It's Donny Osmond and Two

0: The same song Nat King Cole made a big hit about 22 years ago. Donny Osmond sings it. It's Too Young. Second week on the chart at number 28. Now it moved up 7. This is Casey Kasem in Hollywood, counting them down in American Top 40. We have 2 big hours and 27 hits to go on our way to number 1, so stay right there.
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10: Here's your Belzona and Humphreys County weather forecast from WELZ, The Delta's Groove. Partly cloudy today, hot and humid with a high of 93, winds from the southwest at 10 to 15 miles per hour. And tonight, partly cloudy with a low around 75. Tomorrow, Sunday, partly cloudy, hot and humid with a high of 93, winds from the southwest at 5 to 10 miles per hour. 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
0: And now our AT40 special. A million seller by the New York group who did very well on the rhythm and blues record charts and were heard regularly on the soul stations, even though they had no black members. 3 were of Italian descent, and 1 was French-Canadian. But their color made no difference because they had that soul sound. They got together in 1965 and took their name from a popular television show which had taken its characters and stories from a series of motion picture shorts that were very popular a generation ago. It was about a bunch of cute kids who would spend a reel or two getting in and out of slapstick trouble. The R-Gang comedies. For television, these films had been edited and packaged under a new title, which appealed to this new rock and roll group, and they took it as their name. Well, they were practically an instant success in New York nightclubs, and among their dozen hits of the next 3 years, they had 3 number ones. Their biggest came exactly 5 years ago. Here it is, an AT40 special by the Young Rascals.

0: The number one song in the USA 5 years ago today by the Rascals. That was Groovin', and the countdown rolls on.
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0: 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KCOW in Alliance, Nebraska, WSGN in Birmingham, Alabama, WYXE in Madison, Wisconsin. 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
1: Number 27.
0: This debuted 2 weeks ago at number 38. Last week it moved 5 to 33. This week it moved 6 to 27. Michael Jackson.

0: number 27 in American Top 40 this week, Michael Jackson and I Wanna Be Where You Are. Coming up in 5 minutes, a current hit by the star recording duo whose smaller half, at 5'6", was a better fighter and softball player than the larger half, her 6-foot brother.
1: Casey's Coast to Coast, American Top 40.
0: This was first a hit by the Rascals in 67. Third week on for David Cassidy, he's up to number 26. How can I be sure?

26th best-selling song in the USA. David Cassidy's How Can I Be Sure? This is Casey Kasem in Hollywood, an American Top 40, and now the current hit by the star duo, whose smaller half at 5'6" was a better fighter and softball player than the larger half, her 6-foot brother. Their mother says she can take care of herself and her brother. When they were little kids, she always defended him. She'd take on all the roughnecks and make them leave her big brother alone. And big brother says it was always a little embarrassing. She was even better in softball. When they chose up sides, they'd always pick her first. End of quote. What's interesting about this story is that this girl's singing style is so soft and sweet. At number 25 this week, here's Karen Carpenter and her big brother, Richard.

0: It's going to take some time. The Carpenters got as high as number 12, and that was the past couple of weeks. Now at number 25 in American Top 40. This is Casey Kasem, and the countdown doesn't stop until we get to number 1.
1: Number 24.
0: Last week 14, now it drops 10. Tumbling dice, roll.

Last week 14, now 24. Rolling Stones and Tumbling Dice. This is Casey Kasem on American Top 40. And if you're listening to AT40 right now on station WAJF in Decatur, Alabama, let me wish you a successful Spirit of America festival that you have planned for the 4th of July. It's only about 10 days away. And less than that to our American Top 40 4th of July special. A countdown of the 40 biggest hits of the rock and roll era. Don't miss that one. Last week, this debuted at number 32, moves all the way up to number 23. Nine notches, Derek and the Dominoes, and Layla.

0: second week on AT40, now up to number 23, moving 9 notches, Derek and the Dominoes and Layla. For 18 years in a row, starting in 1953, the nation's number one female vocalist in the yearly readers' poll of Downbeat magazine had been the legendary Ella Fitzgerald. Coming up in the next 15 minutes, we'll hear the current hit by the woman who last December broke Ella's string and took over that number one spot.
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12: Here's your Belzona and Humphreys County weather forecast from WELZ, the Delta's Groove. Partly cloudy today, hot and humid with a high of 93, winds from the southwest at 10 to 15 miles per hour. And tonight, partly cloudy with a low around 75. Tomorrow, Sunday, partly cloudy, hot and humid with a high of 93, winds from the southwest at 5 to 10 miles per hour. 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
0: 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My name's Casey Kasem. 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

0: debuted 3 weeks ago at number 37. Now it's number 22. It's Cher, produced by Snuff Garrett, Living in a House Divided. This is Casey Kasem on American Top 40. The countdown continues as we get closer to the top.
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weeks ago, that peaked at number 14. Last week, it dropped to 18, now 21. Still hanging in there, Love Unlimited, and Walking in the Rain with the One I Love. This is Casey Kasem on American Top 40, and this is Bread from Los Angeles, their eighth chart record in a row. This week at number 20, This is Diary.

number 15 for a couple of weeks. Now it drops to number 20, Bread and Diary. Let's look at the way Billboard figures the rankings each week. They get retail sales information from 100 record stores across the country, run it through their data processing computer system, and come up with their Hot 100 list of the week's most popular singles. Then from Billboard's list of 100, we take the top 40 and count them down for you every week on American Top 40. 7 new debut songs this week. This is the highest debuting record of the week. Comes in way up there at number 19. Luther Ingram, If Lovin' You Is Wrong, I'd Have Wanted.

highest debuting record of the week. At number 19, Luther Ingram and If Loving You Is Wrong, I Don't Want to Be Right. This is Casey Kasem on American Top 40, and now the current hit by the woman who took over the title of number one female vocalist held by the great Ella Fitzgerald in Downbeat Magazine's annual readers poll for 18 consecutive years. Every year since 1953, the readers of Downbeat had voted Ella Fitzgerald the number one female vocalist. They gave her that title for 18 years in a row. But when the ballots were counted last December, the voters had picked a new favorite, a relative newcomer. At number 18 this week, here's the Downbeat Reader's current number one female vocalist. That's right, Roberta Flack.

A former Washington, D.C. school teacher, Roberta Flack, this week at number 18 with The First Time Ever, I Saw Your Face. You're listening to the nation's biggest hits by the world's biggest pop stars. We do it every week at this time on American Top 40. Count down the biggest hits around the world. At number 17, Cat Stevens.

0: One of seven English acts on American Top 40. Cat Stevens at number 17 this week. He dropped four with Morning Has Broken. Here's a question from Indiana on AT40. A listener wants to know what song stayed in the top 40 the most consecutive weeks. Well, it was an instrumental, and it happened 21 years ago. Details in 5 minutes.
1: The hits from coast to coast.
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0: Here's a song that's been at number 16 for 3 consecutive weeks. Todd Rundgren, and I Saw the Light.

0: 23-year-old Todd Rundgren at number 16 for the third consecutive week. The song, I Saw the Light. This is Casey Kasem on American Top 40. And now, let me answer the question about Top 40 lasting power. The letter reads, Dear Casey, what song stayed in the top 40 the most consecutive weeks? And it's signed Bill Allen, Indianapolis, Indiana. Well, Bill, it was an instrumental hit with a Latin beat that established that record. It was by Leroy Anderson and his orchestra, and it stayed in the top 40 for 40 weeks in a row. That's more than 9 months. Happened in 1951. The tune, Blue Tango. Listen. That song stayed in the top 40 the most consecutive weeks. Blue Tango by Leroy Anderson and his orchestra. Bill, thanks for your letter. And now, on with the countdown.
1: Number 15.
0: Talk about hot records. Here's the fellow who had Dunkershane back in 1963 and Red Roses for a Blue Lady in 1965. Oh, but this one dwarfs those two. This is a hot one. At number 15, Wayne Newton, Daddy, Don't You Walk So Fast.

Christmas hat. At number 15, last week at number 26, Daddy, Don't You Walk So Fast, produced by Wes Farrell. Last week, this was number 20. It moves up six this week, fifth week on the chart. It's Elton John and Rocket Man.

0: That's number 14 in our survey this week on American Top 40. Elton John from England and Rocket Man. In 10 minutes, early in the next hour of AT40, the very unusual record, which has become the first Top 40 hit in chart history to have been made by soldiers in the line of duty. Well, that wraps up the second hour of American Top 40 with the top 13 hits in the USA coming right up.
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6: Here's your Belzona and Humphreys County weather forecast from WELZ, the Delta's Groove. Partly cloudy today, hot and humid with a high of 93, winds from the southwest at 10 to 15 miles per hour. And tonight, partly cloudy with a low around 75. Tomorrow, Sunday, partly cloudy, hot and humid with a high of 93, winds from the southwest at 5.

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2: Now let's continue with our countdown of the most popular songs in the USA. I'm Casey Kasem, this is American Top 40, and this is America with

chart that one at number 13 in American Top 40, last week at number 19. America and I Need You. This is Casey Kasem in Hollywood. And now, the very unusual record, which has become the first Top 40 hit in chart history to have been made by soldiers in the line of duty. About a year ago, a 48-piece band, part of a British Army regiment stationed in West Germany, recorded an album to celebrate the merging of two Scottish regiments. Well, when the LP was released in the United Kingdom, it bombed, which is probably what most people expected it to do. But then one night, a couple of months ago, a London DJ decided to play one of the cuts. And his phone rang off the hook with listeners asking, "What is it?" Well, what it was a sound of bagpipes playing the 300-year-old melody of a well-known church hymn. Not exactly the kind of orchestration or song that you'd expect to find in a pop record. But when the requests kept pouring in, the record company released it as a single, and it shot to the number one spot in the British charts. And the band? Well, just last month, they had their annual inspection by two colonels from the Royal Military School of Music, and they passed with a rating of outstandingly average. At number 12 this week, here's the hit by the only group of soldiers ever to make the top 40 in the line of duty. The pipes and drums and the military band of the Royal Scots Dragoon Guards.

the former number one song in England by the Royal Scots Dragoon Guards. Now at number 12 on AT40, it moved up 5. This is Casey Kasem in Hollywood. This song peaked at number 5 a couple of weeks ago. Now at number 11, Dr. Hook and the Medicine Show.

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1: Number 10.
0: 3 hours once a week with American Top 40, and you know where your favorite songs are in the national music scene. My name's Casey Kasem, and the countdown continues on our way to number one. This song debuted last week at 23. This week moves further than any other song in the Top 40 to number 10. Cornelius Brothers and Sister Rose.

0: number 10 in our countdown of American Top 40, have moved up 13 notches this week. Too late to turn back now. Cornelius Brothers and Sister Rose. Coming up in 5 minutes, a current hit by a blockbuster vocal group, one of whose members took the lyric of their first million seller very literally. She and the group's manager got married. Up in the air. In a balloon.
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14: Here's your Belzona and Humphreys County weather forecast from WELZ, the Delta's Groove. Partly cloudy today, hot and humid with a high of 93, winds from the southwest at 10 to 15 miles per hour. And tonight, partly cloudy with a low around 75. Tomorrow, Sunday, partly cloudy, hot and humid, with a high of 93. Winds from the southwest at 5 to 10 miles per hour. 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
0: From the Gulf of Mexico to the Gulf of Alaska, you hear the nation's biggest hits every week at this time on American Top 40. The countdown rolls on with a tune that peaked at number 1 4 weeks ago, now number 9. The Shy Lights, Old Girl.
15: Oh!

7th week in the top 10 for that former number one song by the Shy Lights, Old Girl. This is Casey Kasem on American Top 40. And now, the current hit by the blockbuster vocal group, one of whose members took the lyric of their first million-selling record very literally. She and the group's manager got married up in the air in a balloon. They tied the knot in a gondola of a hot air balloon, tethered to a station wagon 50 feet above the parking lot of the Century Plaza Hotel in Los Angeles. Where else? And if that wasn't enough in keeping with the spirit of their giant hit, the ceremony was performed by the Reverend Robert Webb, whose son, the songwriter, was responsible for that airborne wedding. It was Jim Webb who wrote the words, "Won't you fly away with me in my beautiful balloon?" from the song that gave this group their first gold record in 1967. And when one of the two female members, Florence LaRue, and the group's manager, Mark Gordon, decided to get married 2 years later, they picked a balloon as the perfect setting for their wedding. The song that inspired it, of course, was Above and Away, which is where the group's been going ever since. Their current hit is at number 8 this week. Here's The Fifth Dimension.

8th best-selling song in the USA for the second consecutive week. The Fifth Dimension, and Last Night, I Didn't Get to Sleep at All. American Top 40 is heard coast to coast and around the world on great radio stations like WAIR, Winston-Salem, North Carolina, WABI, Bangor, Maine, Rita Fusion, Singapore. At number 7 in our countdown this week, here's the man who sang Ain't No Sunshine and took that one to number 3. He's got another big hit in Lean On Me. This week it moves to number 7 in our countdown, Bill Withers. Some

0: Bill Withers at number 7 this week. Lean on Me. From Washington, D.C. to Seattle, Washington, these are the most popular songs in the country this week. And here's the novelty of the bunch by the Jimmy Castor Bunch. At number 6, Troglodyte.
1: Number 6.
2: What we're going to do right here is go back. Way back. Back into time. When the only people that existed were troglodytes. Cavemen. Cave women. Neanderthal. Troglodytes. Let's take the average

0: The second week in the top 10 for that song by the Jimmy Castor Bunch. Troglodyte, Caveman, this week at number 6. This is Casey Kasem on American Top 40. And the last hit song by the Staple Singers was Respect Yourself. Here's a tune that went all the way to number 1 3 weeks ago. I'll take you there.
1: Oh,

0: sensational Staple Singers. A former number one song, now at number five. I'll Take You There. This is Casey Kasem on American Top 40, and coming up in 10 minutes, a current hit by one of the top singer-composers in the business, who had started out to be a doctor. But one day, something made him realize that he'd never make it in medicine because he got too involved emotionally in other people's problems. It was when a stranger died in his arms.
1: Casey's Coast to Coast.
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8: 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You see, life is too short for a phone tree. 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
0: We're coming to you from Hollywood, and the countdown continues. We don't stop until we get to number one. This debuted 9 weeks ago. Now at number 4 and still moving.

fourth week in the top 10 for Gallery. Now at number 4 and moving up. Nice to be with you. Don't forget, a couple of weeks from now, we'll be doing a countdown of the 40 top hits of the rock and roll era, a special show on American Top 40 on our second birthday. Here's a tune that moves up 3, and it's at number 3. Billy Preston produced it, it's an instrumental, and it's called Out of Space.

The third best-selling song in the USA this week, Billy Preston moving up three with Out of Space. And now in AT40, the current hit by the singer-composer, a big star who'd gone to college as a pre-medical student. He recalled that he'd wanted to be a doctor from the time he was 10, but it bothered him that he couldn't avoid becoming emotionally involved in other people's problems. Then something happened that convinced him he'd never make it in that profession. In his junior year at New York University, he was walking along the street when the man in front of him had a heart attack. He said, "I gave him mouth-to-mouth resuscitation and heart massage, but he died in my arms. I knew then I could never be a doctor." So he turned to another of the healing professions, music. And he's become one of the top singers and songwriters of his time. At number two this week, here's Neil Diamond.

0: week at number three. This week, the second best-selling song in the USA. Neil Diamond and Song Sung Blue. Number one is next.
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11: Here's your Belzona and Humphreys County weather forecast from WELZ, the Delta's groove. Partly cloudy today, hot and humid with a high of 93, winds from the southwest at 10 to 15 miles per hour. And tonight, partly cloudy with a low around 7 Delta Groove. Partly cloudy today, hot and humid with a high of 93, winds from the southwest at 15 miles per hour. And tonight, partly cloudy with a low around 75.

Classic American Top 40 Extra. It's by the band Chicago, who recently lost one of its founding members, Walter Perezader. Walter helped form a group called The Big Thing in 1967, which later became the Chicago Transit Authority, and finally, just Chicago. The band would go on to sell more than 100 million singles and albums worldwide and score 35 top 40 hits between 1970 and 1991. Now, from 1972, here's Chicago with a song they take to number 3, Saturday.

0: featuring the late Walter Perezader on saxophone, that's Chicago with their million seller, Saturday in the Park, a classic American Top 40 extra from 1972.
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2: This is Casey Kasem in Hollywood. The artist who holds the number one position for the third week in a row is one of the biggest talents the world of entertainment has ever known. As a recording artist, he's been in the top 10 only once before, 17 years ago, when he got to number 9 with a song called Something's Gotta Give. And until his current hit, the very top of the record charts was about the only pinnacle in show business that he hadn't conquered. But now, in the number one spot in a spectacular career of over 40 years, is Sammy Davis Jr.
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1: The number one song in the USA for the third consecutive week, Sammy Davis Jr. and Candyman. You just heard the 40 biggest selling hits in America for the past week on American Top 40. My name's Casey Kasem. We do our countdown every week at this time. Our list of the top 40 comes from Billboard's weekly survey, based on retail record sales of the country's most popular songs. AT40 is produced and distributed by Watermark Incorporated. My producer is Don Bastani, and we tape the show here in Hollywood. Join me next week, and we'll do it all over again. Till then, keep your feet in the ground and keep reaching for the stars.
2: 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Special thanks to Kalila Dawkins, Rob Durkee, Pete Battistini, Scott Lakefield, Mike Savage, Michael Cross, Dave Nunez, and of course, the legend where the countdown began, Casey Kasem. I'm Larry Morgan. 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

0: You're listening to WELZ, the Delta's Groove. And one thing we are is local, locally owned and operated. That's why we're on all over town. Does your business have us on? Let us know. Belzona, let's celebrate America 250 by making a difference right here at home. Keep Belzona Beautiful invites you to take part in the greatest American cleanup. 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
2: Here's your Belzona and Humphreys County weather forecast from WELZ, the Delta's Groove. Partly cloudy today, hot and humid with a high of 93, winds from the southwest at 10 to 15 miles per hour. And tonight, partly cloudy with a low around 75. Tomorrow, Sunday, partly cloudy, hot and humid with a high of 93, winds from the southwest at 5 to 10 miles per hour. 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
1: 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And so far, ChatGPT has not spelled the quick, predicted death of Google. 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Now, there's no question that chatbots are an existential threat, so Google will pivot and adapt. And for the first time in 25 years, look for a major redesign with Google's AI as Google defends its dominance. 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
3: The U.S. is getting its first new sunscreen ingredient in decades. Could it get more people to lather up? I'm Zach Dyer, and this is your KFF Health News Minute. The FDA says bemetrizinol is safe and protects against a wider range of ultraviolet light than sunscreens for sale now. UV rays can cause premature aging and skin cancer. Bemetrizinol can also feel less greasy and look more transparent, avoiding the white sheen of some older sunscreens. Certain cancers are on the rise among people under 50, and you may be tempted to try an at-home screening test. But oncologist Veda Giri has a word of caution.
4: Some of these tests could lead to a false sense of either reassurance or false anxiety and alarm.
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